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0: 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Hallo, hallo, hallo, goeiemorgen en welkom. Jy is ingeskakel op The Morning Lock-in, saam met my Sarah Jane. 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

0: 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Jy is ingeskakel op The Morning Lock-in. Saam met my, Sarah Jane. 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Op die woensdagochtend, heerlijke muziek vir jou pad. 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
0: 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If you have a traffic update for me this Wednesday morning, you can make me aware on 062-344-5545. You are eyes and ears out there on the road this Wednesday morning. That traffic number again is 062-344-5545. You are eyes and ears out there on the road this morning.
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5: Good morning, this is Teresa Brookman from PSG Funabel Park, and this is the daily update on your financial markets. Yesterday on the JSE, listed properties and precious metals closed negative, the rest of the sectors positive, the ALSI increased 0.4%, closed on 117,461 points. The shares relevant to our region, ArcelorMittal increased 0.69%, trades at R1.45. MTN increased 1.84%, trades at R201.70. Sasol increased 4.13%, trades at R211.88. BHP increased 3.01%, trades at R745.27. Naspers declined 0.58%, trades at R738.22. PSG Financial Services increased 0.03%, trades at R32.01. The US markets closed as follows. The Dow Jones declined 1.18% and closed on 52,786 points. The S&P 500 declined 0.58%, closed on 7,673 points. Nasdaq declined 0.32%, closed on 26,421 points. In the UK, the FTSE 100 declined 0.02% and closed on 10,819 points. In Germany, the DAX declined 0.11%, closed on 26,978 points. The markets in the East, the Hang Seng is trading 0.07% lower. The Nikkei trades 0.35% higher. The Shanghai trades 0.28% higher. And in Australia, the ASX trades 0.29% lower. On the commodity markets, gold is currently trading at $4,362 per fine ounce, platinum $1,829 per fine ounce, and Brent crude oil $99.54. On the currency markets, the US dollar is trading this morning at 16 rand 1 cents, the pound 21 rand 67 cents, the euro 18 rand 61 cents, and an Australian dollar 11 rand 55 cents. This is the financial market update. You must have a lovely day, and I'm back tomorrow morning. Goodbye.
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1: No matter the weather, hot, wet or cloudy, Midas brings you this weather report. Midas, for the love of cars.
0: Let's take a look what your temperatures currently have in store for you. It is currently 11 degrees, temperatures climbing to a maximum of 22 today. Sunny skies predicted for the entire day. Your winds will pick up to 6 kilometers per hour. And that was your weather update for this hour.
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0: Dis Jenita Du Plessis met Oulik Verby. Net hier op 90.6 FM Stereo, waar jy thuis voel. It's the morning lock-in. It's the last of your get up and go for this Wednesday morning, waarop jy kan uit jam, so jam uit op. If not, why not? Dis Woensdag, kom ons begin om op hoë noot. Kom ons maak om lekker, kom ons maak om 'n vibe. And also, get locked in, get loaded for the day. And before you know it, it's lunchtime.
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0: maak vir hulle koffie en bring vir hulle ietsie lekker. Of gaan koop vir hulle koffie en koop vir hulle ietsie lekker. And then we just spread the love all day round. How about that? How about that? Jy is ingeskakel op The Morning Lock en in die volgende uur speel ek en jy Finish the Chorus. Nou, vir vanoggend se Finish the Chorus, hierdie liedjie was voorgestel deur 'n luisteraar gister. Of hierdie spesifieke liedjie. 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You don't want to miss it. It's a fun one. It is a fun one. Hoor jy dit pas die Woensdag vibe so goed. So, bly ingeskakel vir dit, maar eers traffic.
1: On the move, keep left, pass right. 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
0: Currently, there is a crash on the R21 northbound at Nalma Piers Drive. The centre lane is closed, so drive carefully. Then congestion on the N12 on westbound between Galulis Interchange and Elands Interchange. All lanes are open, but expect some delays there. Any other traffic updates, please make me aware on 062-344-5545. You are eyes and ears out there on the road this morning.
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2: In this bulletin, case against Mfuleni tender fraudster postponed, impeachment committee faces fresh legal challenges, and Bosa says the country's economy is going backwards. Good morning, I am Liesel Brits. The case against Mfuleni tender fraud accused Mpo Edward Malema has been postponed to September 14 for a formal bail investigation and possible bail application. Malema appeared in the Vanderbijl Park Magistrates Court in Gauteng on Monday on charges of corruption, fraud and theft linked to an alleged 16 million rand tender scandal. It is alleged that between 2015 and 2023, Mfuleni local municipality fleet manager Lerato Mpolo received payments from Malema to facilitate fleet procurement contracts for his company. The National Prosecuting Authority spokesperson, Lumka Mahanyana, says the state intends to oppose bail.
3: Following the awarding of the contract, the municipality allegedly ordered and paid 16 million rands to Malema for the procurement of 18 vehicles. However, the vehicles were allegedly never delivered to the municipality. 7 of the vehicles have since been recovered from other entities. The rest of their vehicles are still outstanding.
2: The impeachment committee for the Section 89 inquiry will meet today to consider court challenges against its decision to rescind the appointment of advocate Tanda Zani Madonsela as evidence leader. Chairperson Makoshile Ghana says the committee will decide whether to oppose applications brought by the Economic Freedom Fighters and the African Legal Professional Association. The committee will also consider recommending an evidence leader and finalizing its terms of reference. Build One South Africa Bosa says the latest statistics on economic growth show that the country is going backwards. According to Stats SA, the country's economy declined by 0.2% in the second quarter of this year. Bosa leader Musi Maimane says the country deserves leaders who will be able to grow the economy. He emphasized that the current macroeconomic policies have delivered poor outcomes over the past decade, with sectors contracting, jobs being lost and living costs rising. And in international news, Argentina says it will file criminal charges against oil company Navitas Petroleum for operating in waters off the Falkland Islands. The move followed President Javier Milei's warning that companies drilling in the British territory would face sanctions. Britain has reaffirmed its commitment to the Falkland Islanders, saying the island's future should be decided by their residents. BBC News reports that Argentina and Britain continue to dispute sovereignty over the islands decades after the 1982 war. And this is the end of the bulletin. Your news headlines follows at 7:30.
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6: Welcome to your world of sport. We kick off with soccer, and Erling Haaland scored twice as Manchester City began their Champions League campaign with a 2-0 victory at Porto. Haaland was denied a hat-trick by a series of fine saves by Diogo Costa before halftime, but was not to be denied in the second half as his downward header found the bottom corner. Porto pushed the English giants back for the rest of the second half, but lacked the quality to punish Enzo Maresca's men despite a series of sloppy errors from the visitors. While Jose Mourinho's Real Madrid secured a narrow 2-1 victory over his former side Inter Milan in a high-octane Champions League opener last night. The record 15-time champions took a 2-goal lead through Kylian Mbappe and Fede Valverde thanks to two Inter errors in the first half. Carlos Augusta smashed home for Christian Chivu's side in the second half, but they could not find an equaliser at the Santiago Bernabeu. And Aston Villa finally ended their goal drought as they kicked off their Champions League campaign with a 3-2 win against Club Brugge on Tuesday. Unai Emery's side have made a dismal start in the Premier League after a turbulent close season marred by the departure of many of their Europa League winning stars. They are goalless in the top flight and have mustered just one shot on target in their first three matches. But the opening game of the league phase in Europe's elite club competition provided a welcome tonic as they won for the first time this season. And finally, in tennis, two-time defending champion Aryna Sabalenka rallied from a breakdown in the final set to edge Alina Noskova and reach the US Open semifinals on Tuesday. Sabalenka hadn't dropped set in reaching the quarterfinals, but she needed all of her resolve to withstand the sixth-seeded Wimbledon winner, who fired 46 winners, including 18 aces, in a heavyweight clash on Arthur Ashe Stadium. And Alina Rybakina is only one win away from the world number one ranking, but the Kazakh star says her main goal is her US Open quarterfinal clash with Zheng Qinwen on Wednesday to advance towards a third Grand Slam title. She arrived at Flushing Meadows as one of four women with a chance to surpass Aryna Sabalenka atop the rankings, but the only one with fate in her own hands. Reaching the semis will send her to the summit for the first time, and she could get there even if she loses. But Sabalenka, world number three Pegula, and fourth-ranked Coco Gauff all will have to fail to lift the trophy. And that's a wrap of your world of sport.
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0: 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Ek sê vir jou goeie môre. Dis net na 7. Op die Woensdagoggend. 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Positive vibes. 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Dis nie so doom and gloom soos gister nie. So this Wednesday is looking up. And I want to help you with those positive vibes this morning. It is Finish the Chorus. 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I love this animation. I love this song as well. It's one of those motivational ones. 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Here you go.
1: Hakuna Matata. What a wonderful phrase. 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
0: What are the rest of the words? I told you, you're going to know them. 062-344-5545. Let me know.
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0: is Liesel Pieters met jou weer eerste sien. 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Here we go.
1: Hakuna Matata. What a wonderful phrase. 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
2: It means no worries for the rest of your days.
0: It's our... What are the rest of the words? 062-344-5545. Finish the chorus for me. Let's make it a good one this Wednesday morning. While you do that, let's take a look what is happening out there on your roads this morning.
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0: Currently, traffic is moving and free flowing on this Wednesday morning. If you have a traffic update for me, please make me aware on 062-344-5545. You are eyes and ears out there on the road this morning. That is 062-344-5545. Let me know.
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4: Hoofstories vanoggend, saak teen Emfuleni tender bedreer uitgestel tot 14 September. 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
3: No matter the weather, hot, wet, or cloudy, Midas brings you this weather report. Midas, for the love of cars.
0: Let's take a look what your temperatures have in store for you today. 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And that was your weather update for this hour.
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0: It is Katy Perry with Wide Awake, right here, 90.6 FM Stereo, where you feel at home. Ek hoop jy het tot dusver een fantastische woensdagochtend. Dit is the morning lock-in. Get locked in, get loaded, get ready for this day. Hofpadaar, dit is daar een klein saterdag, wat het so bykie beter maak. 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So, dit sê vir my die seisoen bykie bezig om te draai. See us op pad in die volgende uur, getting you up to date with some cultural events. Awesome music to get the vibes going still this morning. Make sure you stay tuned and make sure you are ready to jam out. En kom ons maak net hierdie oggend 'n absolute vibe.
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0: It is Dove Cameron with Whatever You Like right here, 90.6 FM Stereo, where you feel at home on this Wednesday morning. Aksefio, goeiemorgen, goeiemorgen, goeiemorgen. It's the morning lock in with me, Sarah Jane. I want to get you locked in, loaded, and ready for this Wednesday. Dis net na 8, wat beteken? 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
1: We have got a brand new ranking of the most expensive grocery stores in South Africa, and the results are not what you would expect. Nedbank just published a price comparison of how much this basket of staple items costs at the biggest retailers in South Africa. And here are the results. It turns out that Makro is the cheapest place to buy groceries at the moment. And Pick n Pay is the most expensive, by quite far actually. Everyone usually expects Woolworths to be the most expensive, but they're even cheaper than Checkers at the moment. Now obviously if you buy more fancy products, Woolworths is extremely expensive, but this gives you a good idea if you're looking for some staple items.
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0: Smile Smith with Stay. If you want to dance, right here on 90.6 FM Stereo, where you feel at home on this Wednesday morning. That is a Woensdag, this is the morning lock-in. Last biggie van the morning lock-in, voor dit another cup of coffee is. 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Hold on to your hats and boots, folks. Morgen gaan net so lekker wees. Met dit gesê, kom ons kyk bykie, wat gaan aan op jou paie volgend?
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0: 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There is a faulty robot. So that robot at Arcon Heights and Checkers is not working. So please approach with caution and drive safe. That is a faulty traffic light at Arcon Heights / Checkers if you are in the area. Any other traffic updates this morning, make me aware on our traffic line. A crash, an accident, a pothole, a robot not working. You really are our eyes and ears out there on the road this morning. That traffic number is 062-344-5545. You are eyes and ears out there on the road this morning. That is 062-344-5545 for any traffic updates.
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2: Top stories this morning. Case against Emfuleni tender fraudster postponed until September 14. Kubayi says poor border infrastructure slows down authorities' response time. And in cricket, Conrad expects Namibia to hit back in ODI series. Your next news update is at 9 o'clock.
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1: No matter the weather, hot, wet, or cloudy, Midas brings you this weather report. Midas, for the love of cars.
0: Let's take a look what your temperatures have in store for you. It is currently 14 degrees. Temperatures will climb to a maximum of 22 today. Sunny skies all day long with your winds picking up to 3 kilometers per hour and a 0% chance of rain. Then tomorrow, Thursday, temperatures climbing to an all-time high of 24, a minimum of 8. That is expected there. Partly cloudy in the morning up until 9. Sunny skies predicted for the rest of the day. Winds will pick up to 8 kilometers per hour. And then this coming Friday, temperatures just climbed to an all-time high of 26. You can expect a minimum of 10 there. 0% chance of rain with your winds that will pick up to 6 kilometers per hour. And that was your weather update for this hour.
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0: Dit is Karleen van Jaarsveld met geskeerde jeans, net hier op 90.6 FM Stereo, waar jy thuis voel. That is it for me and this edition of The Morning Lock-In. 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Bye!
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0: Rollout of the twice-yearly injectable HIV prevention medication lenacapavir. More than 55,123 people have started the treatment as of yesterday at 360 public health facilities across six provinces. Lenacapavir is being offered alongside other HIV prevention options, with healthcare workers monitoring safety, uptake and follow-up. Gauteng recorded the highest uptake, followed by Gauteng. The department says 71% of recipients are females, mainly pregnant and breastfeeding mothers. 100 municipalities have signed the code for ethical leadership ahead of this year's local government elections. Signing the code confirms the municipality's commitment to principled governance. The minister in the Department of Cooperative Governance and Traditional Affairs, Velinkosini Hlabisa, says the signing of the code is a positive step in efforts to ensure good governance in municipalities. The minister says his department is promoting professionalism and ethics in local government. The Biko family is expected to ask the High Court sitting in Gqeberha to suspend the inquiry into Steve Biko's death. The court is investigating the Black Consciousness Movement leader's death in 1977. The family wants the court to temporarily suspend the inquiry to obtain a critical affidavit and documents. It wants the documents to be translated from Afrikaans to English to allow everyone to understand them. Forum for South Africa says it is concerned about the worsening water crisis affecting parts of the Makudu-Tamaga local municipality in Limpopo. Residents of Mohwelere Marikana, Ga Mokalabata and Mampe say their weekly water allocation was reduced from 3 drums to 2 per household. Forum for SA's Taboho Mashilumpane urges the municipality to restore the previous allocation while authorities assess the community's water needs. He says Forum for SA stands with the affected communities, adding that access to sufficient and reliable water is essential for health and everyday life.
1: Forum for SA calls on the executive mayor, municipal manager and relevant water authorities to engage directly with the affected communities and promote a clear, responsible response to their grievances. We cannot accept a situation where rural communities are expected to survive on inadequate water supplies while their concerns remain unresolved.
0: The National Consumer Commission, the NCC, has announced a safety recall affecting 2,586 Isuzu RG19 buckies sold nationwide between May 11th and July 3rd this year. The recall covers single, double and extended cabs. According to Isuzu, a loose brake pedal pivot pin could cause the pedal to move sideways, making it harder to brake fully and potentially reducing braking performance. The NCC spokesperson, Petu Ntaba, says owners must take their vehicles to the nearest authorized Isuzu dealership for inspection and replacement of the defective component at no cost.
2: We understand that in this case, the brake pedal may move laterally or sideways during brake application, and this may actually make it difficult for the driver to fully depress the brake pedal and could potentially reduce braking performance of the vehicle. If you're driving any of these vehicles, do take it back to the supplier for a proper inspection and a possible repair. These buckies were also exported to countries like Zambia, Uganda, Tanzania, Eswatini, Zimbabwe, Botswana, Malawi, Mozambique, as well as Namibia.
0: In international news, the United States of America will maintain the pause on immigrant visa appointments from countries around the world. Donald Trump's administration has, however, announced that it will resume immigrant visa applications from Hungary and Poland. It is not yet clear why the White House has singled out the two countries for the special treatment. Trump endorsed Viktor Orban before he lost elections in Hungary this year. He also endorsed Poland's new president, Karol Nawrocki. That's all for this bulletin. I'm Dane Bysheim.
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In your top stories this hour, lenacapavir rollout reaches more than 55,000 people. Municipalities sign a code of ethical leadership. And Isuzu recalls more than 2,000 buckies over brake safety risk. I'm Dane Bysheim. Good day. The Department of Health has reported significant progress in the

0: It's Christina Aguilera. I turn to you and Leoni Mai Yaisun Maini Mirni. It's 90.6, Another Cup of Coffee with me, Isabel, brought to you by DevelopNet. And today, we have Women Today just after 10. Renita's in studio with Electroware and Dofatai. Oh yes, so fun times ahead. But also, in this hour, you can bring back a track that's been forgotten. They're 2016 or older. The options for today, quite interesting. Hendrik and his wife has a bet going on. It's all Madonna. So go and check it out on Facebook. Isabel on 90.6 FM. I'll reveal them on air shortly as well. Also coming up, checking out what's happening weather-wise. There are great competitions going on, so all the details heading your way on 90.6.
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0: You are just a little bit also Britney M by the Rivers of Babylon. It's 90.6, another cup of coffee with me, Isabel, brought to you by DevelopNet. And it's time to get to our votes for your Bring Back That Track. So on the list today is a Madonna show off. Thank you, Hendrik. So we've got True Blue, Papa Don't Preach, and Lucky Star on the list. So let's see which way the votes go today. First one's from Cheryl. Good morning. Votes in for number one. Have a lovely day. 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

0: It's December 10, us against the world, also counting crows, Mr. Jones. It's 90.6, another cup of coffee with me, Isabel, brought to you by DevelopNet, and we're going on with the votes. So we've got on the list Madonna True Blue, there's Papa Don't Preach and Lucky Star, which should have been La Isla Bonita, but yeah, my ears did not play along when I listened to that voice note yesterday. 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
0: It's time to get to our winning track this morning. So there's a Madonna Day. Thank you, Hendrik and Samantha. There's True Blue, Papa Don't Preach and Lucky Star. So True Blue's in the lead, Papa Don't Preach in second and Lucky Star in third. Last vote in from Jenny's side for number one. Have a lovely day. Jenny, thank you so much, you as well. So there we have it in third place this morning. It's Madonna's Lucky Star. In second, Papa Don't Preach, which means our winning track is True Blue.

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In this bulletin, Meyerton Police opens inquest after Henley on Clip couple's bodies found. Isuzu recalls more than 2,000 buckies over brake safety risk. And Lenacapavir rollout reaches more than 55,000 people. Good morning, I am Liesl Brits. The Meyerton SAPS says it has opened an inquest after a man and a woman was found dead with gunshot wounds at a Henley-on-Clip home. Meyerton Police Station Commander Colonel Christopher Mohale said the 49-year-old Michael Paulsons and the 33-year-old Tanith Paulson were found last Monday after police were dispatched to a property in Nunham Street at about 3:30 in the afternoon following a complaint. Mohale said responding officers found the man and woman lying on a blanket on the stoop. Paulsons had sustained a gunshot wound to the left side of his head, while Tanith had a gunshot wound to the right side of her head. Both were declared dead at the scene by Community Emergency Response Team paramedic Cecil Parsons. Police said a 9mm pistol and ear protection were found at the scene. A handwritten note was also discovered on the door of the house containing instructions for the care of the couple's dogs and an apology for the trouble caused. Mohale said the circumstances surrounding the deaths remain under investigation and police have not yet established a

0: motive. The National Consumer Commission, NCC, has announced a safety recall affecting 2,586 Isuzu RG19 Buckies sold nationwide between May 11 and July 3 this year. The recall covers single, double and extended cabs. According to Isuzu, a loose brake pedal pivot pin could cause the pedal to move sideways, making it harder to brake fully and potentially reducing braking performance. The NCC spokesperson, Beton Taba, says owners must take their vehicles to the nearest authorized Isuzu dealership for inspection and replacement of the defective component at no cost.
1: We understand that in this case, the brake pedal may move laterally or sideways during brake application, and this may actually make it difficult for the driver to fully depress the brake pedal and could potentially reduce braking performance of the vehicle. If you're driving any of these vehicles, do take it back to the supplier for a proper inspection and a possible repair. These buckies were also exported to countries like Zambia, Uganda, Tanzania, Eswatini, Zimbabwe, Botswana, Malawi, Mozambique, as well as Namibia.
0: The Department of Health has reported significant progress in the rollout of the twice-yearly injectable HIV prevention medication, lenacapavir. More than 55,123 people had started the treatment as of yesterday at 360 public health facilities across six provinces. Lenacapavir is being offered alongside other HIV prevention options, with healthcare workers monitoring safety, uptake and follow-up. Gauteng recorded the highest uptake, followed by KwaZulu-Natal. The department says 71% of recipients are females, mainly pregnant and breastfeeding mothers. And finally, new research has found that music can help calm anxious pets, though researchers caution that it does not work for every animal. Studies have found that slow-tempo classical music with simple compositions and little percussion can reduce signs of stress in dogs, including lower cortisol levels. Research involving cats has produced similar findings, with instrumental music linked to slower breathing and lower heart rates. However, most studies were small and short, meaning more research is needed to understand how different sounds affect animals. And this is the end of the bulletin. Your next news update is at 12 o'clock.
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0: Bezos, Blonde Bia, Rihanna, Kiss It Better and the Black Eyed Peas, Where Is The Love? Dis 90.6, another cup of coffee, so met my Isabel, met trots geborg deur DevelopNet. Nou, in hier gaan ons kyk na die lekker competities wat aan die gang is, so jy kan ingeskakel bly daarvoor, baie, baie goeders om te wen. 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

0: 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It's 90.6, another cup of coffee with me, Isabel, brought to you by DevelopNet and one of the many fantastic competitions. 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But now, Sonia Restaurant in Meyerton. Yes, good food, good memories, good mood. They are giving away 500 rand meal vouchers from the 7th of September to the 18th of September. And all you have to do to enter is WhatsApp Nelsonia and your name to 062-344-5545. One lucky winner will be announced each day on Overdrive with Jimmy Pinard. So that is a lot of excitement. You can go and visit them at plot 255 Ronald Road in Nelsonia or call 079-519-6023.
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5: Geniet die dag met kleur, pret, lag en omgee op 24 September ten bate van 90.6 FM se Open Hands projek by die veiling in Sasselburg. 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

In this bulletin, Meyerton Police opens inquest after Henley on Klip couple's bodies found. Municipalities sign a code for ethical leadership. And Kusatu blames the war in Iran for South Africa's economic decline. Good afternoon, I am Liesl Brits. The Meyerton SAPS says it has opened an inquest after a man and a woman was found dead with gunshot wounds at a Henley on Klip home. Meyerton Police Station Commander Colonel Christopher Mohale said the 49-year-old Michael Paulsons and the 33-year-old Tanith Paulson were found last Monday after police were dispatched to a property in Nunham Street at about 3:30 in the afternoon following a complaint. Mohale said responding officers found the man and woman lying on a blanket on the stoop. Paulsons had sustained a gunshot wound to the left side of his head, while Tanith had a gunshot wound to the right side of her head. Both were declared dead at the scene by Community Emergency Response Team paramedic Cecil Parsons. Police said a 9mm pistol and ear protection were found at the scene. A handwritten note was also discovered on the door of the house containing instructions for the care of the couple's dogs and an apology for the trouble caused. Mohale said the circumstances surrounding the deaths remain under investigation and police have not yet established a motive. 100 municipalities have signed the code for ethical leadership ahead of this year's local government elections. Signing the code confirms the municipality's commitment to principled governance. The Minister in the Department of Cooperative Governance and Traditional Affairs, Velinkosini Hlabisa, says the signing of the code is a positive step in efforts to ensure good governance in municipalities. The Minister says his department is promoting professionalism and ethics in local government. South Africa's agricultural sector experienced growth during the first and second quarters of this financial year. According to Stats South Africa, there was a 0.3% growth in agriculture during this quarter. The growth followed increased activity in horticultural products and field crops. Fishing and forestry also experienced growth during this period. And Kusatu has blamed the ongoing war between the United States of America and Iran for South Africa's economic decline. Stats SA announced a 0.2% decline in the country's gross domestic product for the second quarter of this financial year. The Federation says the latest statistics are depressing. Kusatu's Matthew Park says the war in Iran is devastating South Africa after its recovery from the impact of the war in Ukraine.

0: Given the devastating war unleashed in the Persian Gulf, the source of 20% of the world's oil supplies, it is critical the government put in place an economic and social relief package to help shield the working class and the economy from the steep hikes in international oil and thus domestic fuel prices, inflation, and the inevitable global economic slowdown. It has taken South Africa 3 years to overcome the previous spillover from the war in Ukraine when the GDP last retraction occurred. Workers cannot afford yet another period of economic stagnation.
1: And this is the end of the bulletin. Your next news update is at 1 o'clock.
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0: There you have it. There you have it. On your number one, a little bit of sure goes a long way, wouldn't you say? Just a little bit of sure. And the beat goes on. One heck of an old song, but I trust you enjoyed it. Moving forward as we do, Bob Seger, and I can't say any more, but somewhere in that mix is your song.
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4: On Broadway from The Drifters for you on The Vols number one with me, Daryl Grant, taking a look at more of the classics. Bye Bye Donkey, for Jo Verzoek, a long-legged woman dressed in black, or as you said, an awful-dressed woman dressed in black. Ek weet wat jy bedoel. So that's Mungo Jerry, right? Long-legged woman dressed in black is on its way. Also requested ABBA's Knowing Me, Knowing You. Soos kom daarby uit. We've got Cat Stevens somewhere with Morning Has Broken, always a huge one, and Huge Corporation with Rock the Boat.
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0: Little bit of Cat, Cat Stevens, and Morning Has Broken. Groot competities op 90.6. And then also on my show, starting very soon, actually, running right through until the 24th of September. Hey, Braai Masters, of is it Meesters? Is Jo Friska so leeg soos a, well, so leeg soos a braai tang na lang na week is dit? 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

0: Ja, en daar sy net vir jou, ho, ho, ho. Hier in ons atelier 1 in levende lywe is Daryl, Daryl en 'n bietjie van Daryl. Bye bye, dankie. Werksgeleenthede is op pad. And then after that we'll get back into the music and all of those wonderful things. But let's see if we can give someone the opportunity to find themselves a job. You can self die hele lot gaan besigtig as jy wil. On our webpage, that's 906fmstereo.com/jobs. Are we ready? Yes, we are.
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0: 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Sober habits, please. You can send your CV to cv@rpmelectrical.co.za. 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Are you that person? Now, you've got to be between the age of 50 and 60, the upper end of the age group, must have good knowledge of four-cylinder diesel engines as well as basic hydraulics and basic electric wiring. 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Oh, sober habits, there we go, there we go. And then also, the cranes are currently operating at NATREF, which maintains a zero tolerance alcohol policy, so bear that one in mind as well, and be medically fit to undergo the induction process at NATREF. You can send your CV to pathesk@iafrica.com. 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Closing date is 13 September, so there is still time for you. 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

0: And there it is for you. That's Ed Sheeran together with Justin Bieber. And I don't care. It's nice to have that kind of attitude. I don't care. Who cares, really, at the end of the day? So it was her birthday. So who cares? Ne, my producer, Squishy, was jy? When's your birthday? 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
1: ja.
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2: Ja.
0: Oh, well, there you go. My producer, everybody, say hello. Thank you, producer. Oh, bye, donkey. There she goes. Ja, Squishy. Moet net nie my Squish nie, okay.
2: Beloof niks.
0: Okay, donkey. There we go. So we got the weather right now. Thank you very much. So let's go take a look, weather-wise.
3: No matter the weather, hot, wet, or cloudy, Midas brings you this weather report. Midas, for the love of cars.
0: All right, so we're looking now at the weather. No, it's okay. We're looking now at the weather. Where's my glasses? Oh, here they go. Yesterday, I was going, where's my glasses? You should be cool. Okay, so we're looking at 9 up to 23 for today. And then Thursday, we're looking at 8 up to 24. And any chance of rain for today? Let me just go for an in-depth analysis. Let's say so near. Geen kans van rain vir vandag nie. Dit gaan 'n bietjie bewolk wees, hier en daar, but not so thick as it was the other day, which is nice. Tomorrow, up to 24 degrees. Friday, up to 26. Saturday, 26. Sunday, we'll be looking at 27 degrees. So, gradually, we're working our way into that summery feel. 23 grade vir vandag. 10% kans van rain. So lekker soos dit. Okay, Squishy. Druk daai knoppie vir my. Daai ene. Dankie.
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0: And there we have it just for you. That's Eurogliders and Heaven Missing Some Kind of an Angel or something. Yes, heaven, just about heaven. 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So we'll be having a pharmacist. Well, we will be speaking to a pharmacist by name of Ntando. Will be joining me in the studio. And along with that, Lwani will be here as well, who's the marketing manager of Clinics Naledi in Kanyezi Private Hospital. That's located in Sebokeng. 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

We got some Jimmy Cliff for you here on the Vols number one. Camera, camera, wake up the camera. Sorry. Okay, I woke up the camera. Thank you very much. The camera is now on me, and it's on you, and you're seeing me, and I'm seeing you. Otherwise, you out there haven't joined us yet, do so. Go to our webpage, follow the easy instructions, and see, that's the way it is. 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So let's do that then for you. 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Yes, fair size. 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Big smile now, yeah? Open soon, Emerald at Sorgo Sun Destination. Entertain. Hey, it's what we do.

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1: In your top stories this hour, the IEC introduces a new code of conduct, Mapisa Nkakula returns to court, and the agricultural sector experiences growth. The Independent Electoral Commission, IEC, has introduced a new code of conduct to counter disinformation before this year's local government election. The Commission says the disinformation code will enhance election integrity and promote free, fair and orderly elections. The IEC has warned political parties to retract and correct any misleading and false information they may have published ahead of these elections. The former Speaker of Parliament, Nosiviwe Mapisa Nkakula, will return to the Pretoria High Court today. Mapisa Nkakula faces charges that include 12 counts of corruption and a charge of money laundering. The court is expected to focus on allegations that payments in foreign exchange were made to Mapisa Nkakula. The former Minister of Defence is on the witness stand in a defence. The Gauteng Department of Education has been accused of failing to maintain basic infrastructure at the Villa Lisa Secondary School in Ekurhuleni. The department also faces criticism for allegedly failing to provide the resources needed to ensure a safe and conducive learning environment. This comes as the school's mobile classrooms are reportedly in poor condition with no electricity and a severe shortage of furniture. The school estimates that it needs between 800 and 950 additional desks and chairs. The Democratic Alliance's Sergio Isa dos Santos says the school's toilets are also broken and offer learners little privacy.
2: This is particularly concerning following the recent alleged sexual assault involving learners at the school. Today will demand answers from the Gauteng Education MEC Lebogang Maile and urgent action to address these conditions.
1: The Congress of South African Trade Unions, COSATU, has blamed the ongoing war between the United States of America and Iran for South Africa's economic decline. Statistics South Africa announced a 0.2% decline in the country's gross domestic product for the second quarter of this financial year. The Federation says the latest statistics are depressing. COSATU's Matthew Parks says the war in Iran is devastating South Africa after its recovery from the impact of the war in Ukraine.
3: Given the devastating war unleashed in the Persian Gulf, the source of 20% of the world's oil supplies, it is critical the government put in place an economic and social relief package to help shield the working class and the economy from the steep hikes in international oil and thus domestic fuel prices, inflation and the inevitable global economic slowdown. It has taken South Africa 3 years to overcome the previous spillover from the war in Ukraine when the GDP last retraction occurred. Workers cannot afford yet another period of economic stagnation.
1: South Africa's agricultural sector experienced a growth during the first and second quarters of this financial year. According to Statistics South Africa, there was a 0.3% growth in agriculture during this quarter. The growth followed increased activity in horticultural products and field crops. Fishing and forestry also experienced growth during this period. In international news, Iran has continued its attacks against American assets in the Gulf region. The Muslim state has launched missile attacks against a U.S. military base in Jordan and attacked 10 ships. The latest development follows after the U.S. military destroyed Iranian oil tankers. The escalation in the conflict has led to a significant increase in global oil prices. That's all for this bulletin. I'm Eddie Goldberg.
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0: And here we are back with you again. Now, as I mentioned, we have no less than, well, there's three of us all together. So I have two guests. So let the ladies go first, as I say. Kansani, how are you, my angel? Are you well? Daryl is well. Thank you. Thank you for asking. Daryl is very well, actually. No, of course, if you don't know by now, she carries the title of Hospital Marketing Manager of Clinics Naledi in Kanyezi.
2: Yes.
0: Look at you now there. Sitting
2: behind that
0: microphone. Hello
2: to your listeners. Yes.
0: Sitting behind that microphone doing your thing. I think what we're going to do is we can maybe speak, if that's all right with you. First of all, sure. Let's speak to Tando Kumalu, and we'll chat to him because he is a pharmacist. He's very important, VIP.
2: Very important, Daryl. Very important, please.
0: All right, here we go then. I suppose, why on earth would you want to become a pharmacist? You could have chosen to be anything. I mean, one more year and you could have been a doctor, they say. Is that realistic or not really?
3: Hi, Daryl.
0: Hi.
3: Hello to the listeners of 90.6.
0: So you got that right. Yeah. There you go, yes.
3: Pharmacy. But it's a... It's quite a beautiful profession, eh?
0: They say so.
3: It's a bridge between the doctor and we tend to work with the multidisciplinary
0: team. I'm pleased
3: team,
0: you said bridge and not chasm, because that would be terrible. You do. You work quite closely with the doctors as well.
3: Quite close with the doctors, but also with other divisions of the healthcare team, you see, the nurses, all the way to the dietitians. Right. So we play a pivotal role of trying to look after the patient holistically.
0: All right. Yeah. Well, so, pharmacist, what does a pharmacist do? What is a pharmacist? Oh, so many questions. Where do you start?
3: Well, simply put, I'd say a pharmacist is a custodian of medicine, right? So we make sure you get the correct medication, the correct dosing of that medication, and also we make sure that it is what is indicated, you're getting what it's indicated for. So we work hand in hand with the doctor, interpreting that prescription, checking if there's interactions of your medication with other medications you could be taking. We may also make sure that your medication doesn't cause any side effects, you know. So
0: what happens there if there are side effects? What happens? Let's say you don't know. And then suddenly, there's a reaction over here we did not cater to or for.
3: Yeah, so that's the beauty of having someone breaching that gap like a pharmacist, right? You come to me, in that engagement, I can tell that, Daryl is experiencing a certain side effect from their medication, right? There is alternatives. There's always alternatives. Mm-hmm. There's some medications you would react badly to and some that simply no adverse reaction. So we try and bridge that gap, and then that's when we'll interact with your doctor to say, hey, doctor, did you know Daryl is struggling with this? So can we switch them to this? Then we also present the opportunity of an alternative.
0: Yeah, it's actually it was one big family when you come to think about
3: it. Yeah,
0: that's got to, you've got to work in conjunction with, and they've got to work in conjunction with you, and there we go.
3: Yeah.
0: Let's get back to before you did all of this and you went off to, I don't know, which university. Which one did you go to?
3: The University of Witwatersrand.
0: Oh, Witz, the big one. You went to Witz. That's been fun. Great social life. Not
3: definitely.
0: So. I can see that. I can see that. So you study, you said it was 4 years, Daryl, which is great. And then what subjects do you need? What prepared you for that? You were in school. Did anything prepare you? And what subjects did you need?
3: Okay, so it's quite a science-intense subject, right? Because when you get to varsity, you will encounter chemistry, you have to do anatomy, physiology, and pharmacology. That's the study of the drugs themselves, right? So you have to have your physical sciences, life sciences, and mathematics, preferably pure maths.
0: Why maths? I mean... Do you count tablets? People have this image, I think, well, you just sit there counting tablets, you know, and that's about it, but it's not that.
3: Yeah, there's a lot more into it, you know. It's not just counting the tablets. I mean, you're looking at how from when the drug is developed, the calculations involved there, from when you're dosing the drug now. For example, a drug that you take, and a baby would take, you could be taking the same medication, but then I'll have to calculate what's ideal for the child in terms of how they will process the drugs once it's in their system, you know. So there's a lot of calculations involved. So mathematics comes in handy.
0: I didn't think mathematics at all. Really, I didn't. I thought I used to help my mom in a pharmacy.
3: Yeah,
0: you know,
3: yeah.
0: She said, go and get me that bottle, the green bottle over there. And I said, oh, you're talking about that one? I know that one, and I go and get it. But to me, it was people sitting
3: and just
0: partitioning and counting tablets, et cetera, et cetera. Yeah. But from what you are saying to me, and of course I knew that it was mathematics involved, but I think for the greater part of people out there, they just think, well, you know, there it is. Okay, so what happens? Oh, yes, it's pharmacy week this week, isn't it?
3: Yeah, so... pharmacy week, but it's actually pharmacy month, you know.
0: It's
3: so
0: the whole month,
3: September is pharmacy month.
0: What do you do then?
3: So it's quite a good initiative that involves even the National Department of Health, right? So come up with a theme. This year's theme is ask your pharmacist, your partner in health, right? So we're looking at how we are probably the most accessible healthcare worker, right? And a healthcare of our caliber who's quite well in tune with medication, right? So we're spreading that initiative. We're visiting schools. We're coming to radio stations, you know, just to speak about the profession, you know, to say, this is what we do. This is how we're here for you, you know. You should have a pharmacist in your corner. So
0: I have a friend who's a pharmacist, and it's nice because you can walk in and I can say to you, you know what, I'm just feeling a little... I can go to the doctor, and I've got nothing wrong with the doctor, and I can go and get what the doctor prescribes and all of that. But sometimes you just feel like this flu is starting... You know yourself by now. Mine's always here in the nasal area, and then I know, here we go. And I'll just go and say to you, do you have something you can maybe give me?
3: Yeah, definitely. You know? So someone who can, in that instance, treat the symptoms you're experiencing, right? You know, in pharmacy, you have your over-the-counter medication, but the best person to advise you about which medication to take, and also prevention itself, you know, prevention of certain ailments. For example, when winter is kicking in, you know which supplements you should be taking just to prevent the flu, or it doesn't hit you as much as it hits Daryl.
0: Daryl got hit by a lot of things here. Thank you for using my name the whole time. Like, at least you know my name.
3: Awesome.
0: Not done, at least you know my name. All right, so the services that are rendered at the pharmacy, that's Clinics Naledi in Kanyezi Private Hospital, what are they?
3: Okay, so...
0: from your aspect.
3: I think we bring about quite a unique experience because we're a pharmacy situated inside the hospital. So we have a blend of retail pharmacy and inpatients, right? So inpatients is those patients that are admitted. We get medication to them, so we check their prescriptions, we review the prescription, we make sure they're getting the correct medication at the right dose, you know, and then we also have to do inventory management. So the stock in the pharmacy, we have to organize that as the pharmacy personnel, right? And then for someone who's walking in, you know, someone wants over-the-counter medication, we do provide that service as well. So we will chat with you about your symptoms, what are you experiencing, and then ideally, it being in a hospital, if we see that, oopsie, there's something in the background there that
0: we don't want to hear oopsie. We don't want to hear oopsie.
3: We refer you to a doctor who's just right around the corner.
0: Got you.
3: You know, so
0: I got
3: it's
0: you.
3: Quite ideal. Yeah.
0: I suppose that's what the difference is about the pharmacy. We're at that pharmacy.
3: Yeah, yeah.
0: At Clinics Naledi in Kanyezi finds itself because there are lots of pharmacies out there. But I suppose that's what makes that one so intrinsically different. It's right there. It's hands on.
3: Yes.
0: And you people are there.
3: Yes.
0: How many people are there that work in the pharmacy?
3: At
0: any one given time. So there's quite a few.
3: I think, yeah, approximately 9 to 10 people.
0: Is it?
3: Yeah.
0: Are you on almost a first name basis with some of the patients that do come in, or does it differ greatly?
3: No, so with time, you get used to your patients, right? Because you're in a community and you want to build that relationship, you know.
0: You do, that trust.
3: Yeah.
0: All of that.
3: So as a pharmacist, having that trust, because there's some symptoms a patient won't really be willing to share with their doctor because they're thinking, oh, what could be in the background? As a pharmacist, they're quite comfortable, you know, saying whatever. And then you can pick it up from what they're saying, that,
0: okay.
3: Oh, this is what's going on in the background, you know. So,
0: Got you.
3: So you tend to know your patients. Yeah.
0: Fee, we've got to talk about money over here.
3: Yeah.
0: Money is money, and there's a fee involved with everything. What are the fees like there?
3: Okay, so
0: Affordability.
3: I'm glad to say Clinics Naledi caters so all kinds of medical aid. Even if you have the lowest option of your medical aid, we do tend to try and assist as best as we can, right? You know, there's no specific fees that I can say. No, we are charging less on this or charging more on this, you know, because at the end of the day, medication, you are limited by the law, right? There's laws that govern what price medication should be. So, yeah.
0: All right. Okay. And we're getting sort of to the end of your side of things.
3: Awesome.
0: Chronic medication?
3: Okay. Chronic medication, I think we just developed quite a good initiative this year, right? We manage your chronic medication, bring in your prescription, right? So for chronic medication, it's repeat prescriptions, you know, for conditions like hypertension, conditions like epilepsy, where you will need to take this medication for a very long time, right?
0: Okay.
3: So we do monitor your prescriptions, and we do have a WhatsApp script program. So that shows us, so it sends us a reminder to say, Daryl needs his medication this month.
0: Daryl does.
3: Yeah. Then you respond via WhatsApp, and then
0: there
3: you say,
0: go.
3: Do I want
0: it the makes
3: medication?
0: It almost very, very personal for the person, for the patient.
3: Yes, yes.
0: That's receiving that message as well from the again. Oh, they
3: remembered.
0: Awesome, thank goodness, you know, and all
3: definitely.
0: Of that. Do you have a co-payment system?
3: Yeah, so the co-payment is usually medical aid that decides, you know. But on our end, we try and explain as best as we can to the patient why there might be a co-payment. And then we try sometimes some prescriptions you need to navigate with the medical aid and get authorization. So we will call medical aid for you in some instances to get that authorization so that you
0: Fantastic.
3: Don't have to pay that co-payment. Yeah.
0: Well, there you go.
3: Yeah.
0: Thank you for setting some light over there. So
3: awesome.
0: People going, so it's not just about counting tablets. We'll leave that one as where it is. Yeah. Now, hospital's marketing manager of Clinics Naledi in Kanyezi Private Hospital. Hospital is now in front of the microphone. Kasani, tell us about what's happening. Any new things that are on the horizon?
2: Sure. Before I do that, for people who want to access the pharmacy, we've got a WhatsApp number as well. I just want to share with the listeners The number to call is 079-515-2393. I'll repeat the number, 079-515-2393. We'll be able to give information and be able to assist, especially with what Ntando has been speaking about now, with what are the offerings in the hospital and, you know, how the cookie crumbles, Daryl.
0: Oh, I hear you. You're getting all cookied here. It's all right. Sometimes these things happen to us. We don't mean it to, but the cookie is crumbling. There we go. What can we say? Yes, and what else is there?
2: Right. We're very excited. We are going to be opening our brand new maternity ward. We're very, very super, super excited. And we've been talking to obstetricians around the area. We're going to have a nice open day where we want people to come and see private rooms. I am telling you, Daryl, if you come through and have a look at the finishings
0: must be very important. A private room at a hospital is what everybody wants. You want that privacy, you know.
2: That's like hotel experience. I mean, when you get into that ward, you forget you're actually in a hospital, and we're super excited about that. And for the first mummies that are going to give birth in the unit, in the hospital, there's a goodie bag. You know me and freebies.
0: You love your goodie bags, don't you? You look like you're the queen of goodie bags. That's what I'm looking at here, the queen of goodie bags.
2: So there is. So for those pregnant mummies that don't know where to go in terms of having the, you know, giving birth, we have all that sorted out for you. And since we're talking private rooms, you know, in a private hospital, people still think, you know, it's just only medical aid, you know, and also Dando's been speaking now about co-payments. So we do waive a co-payment when a patient comes through to the hospital and the medical aid, say for instance for an admission or for a procedure that they need to take. At times medical aids would say 10% of the overall amount, and we do waiver those. Obviously, we look at those case by case. Obviously, it needs to make business sense for us as well. But again, I think what I also want to put through there is that people can also pay cash. So because we are a private hospital, it doesn't mean it's just medical aid. So for those that don't have medical aid, are also welcome to come to the hospital. We have cash paying options, and more so with this new unit. And if you find yourself not having a medical aid and want to come and experience, you don't have to worry. You don't have to worry. You come to the hospital. As soon as you are in your first trimester, you can start paying for your admissions or for your hospital fees. And, you know, that gives you time, you know. You know, and we have people in the admission section of the hospital that will take you through that. So you open a file and then they'll let you know. And it's up to you how much you want to pay. So you can pay 1,000 rand, 500 rand, as long as by the time you're giving birth, you have paid the whole amount. So that is also available. I'm not sure if the other hospital groups are doing that, but Daryl, that's what we do.
0: Well, that's good to hear.
2: Yeah. And again, we've got transport available for all our patients, whether they're coming in for admissions or just for a doctor's consult. And again, it is for free. You know me and freebies.
0: We like a mahala now.
2: We take you from your doorstep to come to the hospital, see the doctor, and take you back. I don't know of any private hospital that does that.
0: Well, there you go. Out of her mouth. Thank you very much. And in rounding off, what else is there from your side?
2: So, yeah. I spoke the last time about us being a new management team in the hospital, things that we've been changing around. Now, Daryl, we're going to be renaming the hospital.
0: What?
2: Now,
0: why? Huh?
2: We're renaming.
0: Why?
2: A new name. Because.
0: Why?
2: Things are different. We're not the old clinics Naledi Nkanyezi. Things have changed. And the name of the new hospital is going to be called called Dr. Phakisa Mokese Private Hospital.
0: And there's a history behind that name.
2: Yes, I'm going to tell you a bit about that. So the new name honors a pioneering doctor and community leader whose life represented courage, integrity, compassionate healthcare, and service to the Vaal people. The hospital's name will change, but our commitment to our patients and community will continue. We're honoring the man, preserving his history, carrying the legacy forward. And this is Dr. Phakisa Mokese, who is a GP in the Sebokeng, Sharpeville area and Everton. And he's just done a lot for the community. So this is our way of honoring him and honoring his legacy. And this is happening on the 10th of October, and we're going to be changing. And, you know, with change, a lot of things, exciting things happen, Daryl. Just before I cut off, I just want to speak a little bit about a pediatric unit. So the unit is available for people that want to be around the little ones that are sick, right? Because it makes sense when your little one is sick and, you know, they're close to you. So we do have lodging facilities in the hospital, which really is not what you get in other private hospitals. And we go further. We offer supper, we offer breakfast as well, to whether it's a mommy or a daddy or a granny that is looking after the little one. And yeah, Daryl, there's just been a lot. I just want, you know, for the listeners to come have a look, see what is this Nkensan is talking about. You know, these vibes we're talking about.
0: Hospital vibes.
2: Hospital vibes. Yes,
0: it's not about rattling a bedpan. It's got nothing to do with the vibe. These are good vibes. These are essential vibes.
2: Definitely. Thank you so much, Daryl.
0: It's a big pleasure, and thank you for coming around, both of you. Thank you very much. Good luck with your pharmaceutical renditions and run and counting and not counting. It doesn't matter anymore.
4: Awesome.
0: But thank you so much for coming through. 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
2: Yeah.
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3: Wow, the wait is over. 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

0: In your top stories this hour, MK Party to introduce bill to amend Road Accident Fund Act, AFT condemns threats against legal practitioners, and Witness D murder accused expected back in court. I'm Dane Bysheim, good day. The Umkhonto weSizwe Party has announced plans to introduce legislation to amend Section 17 of the Road Accident Fund Act. This comes after Transport Minister Barbara Creasy disclosed that foreign nationals lodged over 13,000 claims with the RAF over the past five financial years. The claims were worth more than 23.3 billion rand. The MK Party says its private member amendments bill will help tackle systemic abuse. It says the bill would prevent undocumented foreign nationals from lodging claims and require the fund to verify claimants' immigration status. Advocates for Transformation, or AFT, has condemned an escalating campaign of threats and intimidation against legal practitioners and their families. The organization says the campaign is targeting its national chairperson, Myron Dierens, and Madlanga Commission of Inquiry Commissioner, Sandile Khumalo. According to the AFT, the campaign has now escalated to explicit threats of sexual violence against women associated with the two men. Its preliminary inquiries suggest the threats may stem from a disciplinary process involving a member of the Johannesburg Society of Advocates. The AFT says it will take every lawful step to protect those affected and to ensure those responsible are identified and held accountable. Meanwhile, a man accused of killing a witness who testified at the Madlanga Commission is expected back in the Brakpan Magistrates Court in Gauteng today. Former Police Special Task Force member Matibandile Soteni faces 16 charges, including the murder of Marius van der Merwe, also known as Witness D. Prosecutors are expected to provide an update on cell phone mapping and plotting evidence. Soteni resigned from the South African Police Service in 2019 and later worked as a private bodyguard. Van der Merwe was shot dead outside his home last year shortly after testifying about alleged corruption within the Ekurhuleni Metro Police Department. The Northwest Department of Education has confirmed that 60 schools across the province were damaged by strong and destructive winds last week. According to the department, roofs, mobile classrooms and other school infrastructure have been affected. It says repairs are being expedited and should be completed by the start of the fourth term, subject to the extent of the damage. The department's Mercy Mokhatle says learners at schools with destroyed classrooms will be accommodated at nearby schools. She adds that schools with limited space will implement platooning, allowing classrooms to be shared by learners in different shifts.
1: Importantly, grade 12 learners will also be accommodated through these interventions to ensure that their preparation for the National Senior Certificate examinations is not compromised. The department recognizes the critical stage of the academic year and will prioritize the continuity of learning for all grade 12 learners in affected schools.
0: Kusatu has blamed the ongoing war between the United States of America and Iran for South Africa's economic decline. Statistics South Africa announced a 0.2% decline in the country's gross domestic product for the second quarter of this financial year. The Federation says the latest statistics are depressing. Kusatu's Matthew Parks says the war in Iran is devastating.

0: leading South Africa after its recovery from the impact of the war in Ukraine.
1: Given the devastating war unleashed in the Persian Gulf, the source of 20% of the world's oil supplies, it is critical the government put in place an economic and social relief package to help shield the working class and the economy from the steep hikes in international oil and thus domestic fuel prices, inflation and the inevitable global economic slowdown. It has taken South Africa 3 years to overcome the previous spillover from the war in Ukraine when the GDP last retraction occurred. Workers cannot afford yet another period of economic stagnation.
0: In international news, Russian drones have hit a border crossing between Ukraine and Moldova in the southern region of Odessa. Ukrainian officials say two people were killed and three others were injured in the attack. The strike caused a major fire, resulting in passenger and vehicle traffic being temporarily halted along the border. Russia also attacked Kyiv overnight, causing fires, but no reported casualties. The latest strikes come after Russia resumed its air attacks on the Ukrainian capital yesterday. That's all for this bulletin. I'm...
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0: No matter the weather, hot, wet, or cloudy, Midas brings you this weather report. 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
1: Alright, so daar sê, dit is nou weer tyd vir Ridey Geluid, Guess the Sound, and that is brought to you with the compliments of Wines 2000 Amateur Winders, and yeah, in the studio with me is of course Terry, hola.
10: Good, hola, estás bon?
1: Hola.
10: Estás bon?
1: Yeah, lekker dankie, lekker, lekker.
10: How do you know what I said?
1: I don't know, Terry, but I could see your face and facial expressions. It's kind of like said, how are you doing?
10: Yes, you're right. Yeah. I was asking how you're doing.
1: Yeah.
10: And you should have said, estou bem, obrigado.
1: Okay.
10: Come, say it.
1: Yeah, obrigado. I got that.
10: Lesson 101.
1: Obrigado.
10: Obrigado. That's good enough.
1: Yeah. All right, Terry, are you ready?
10: I'm ready to give my next incorrect answer.
1: Well, you full of positive.
10: No, I'll get that today. As long as it's not sound, it's...
1: Yeah.
10: A scene from a movie or something? No?
1: No, absolutely not. It is a sound today. But it's not a difficult one. I think it's one that that I think you should get. Yeah, I think you should get this one, Terry. There's no excuse.
10: All right.
1: So okay. I want you to have a listen, and then you tell me what you think it is, okay? Luister, en sê vir my wat hierdie geluid is. Nie 'n moeilike een vandag nie, maar ja, kom ons kyk hoeveel van julle gaan dit reg kry. Luister mooi, jou klank vir die dag klink so.

0: And Ozzy, dit is wat ik voor jou gee. That's the sound for the day. So what could that be? Terry, how are we looking?
1: I believe I know it.
0: Really?
1: You know, I said it as well yesterday, didn't I? And Monday.
0: Yeah.
1: And I got it wrong. But
0: okay.
1: This time I'm more, seriously, much more on the positive side. I believe okay. I know what it is.
0: So you think you know what it is?
1: Yes. And if it is what I think it is, don't like to hear it too often.
0: yeah, it's not the most enjoyable sound.
1: No.
0: But then again, what are we talking about here?
1: Okay, well,
0: you could be talking about one thing, I'm talking about something
1: could be,
0: else.
1: Could be. Well,
0: but who knows? All right, anyway. As julle dink julle weet wat dit is, asseblief stuur dit vir my deur die WhatsApp en sê vir my wat daai geluid is. En die nommer is natuurlijk 0623445406234555. I want to know what that sound is. We'll play it again, in the next couple of minutes.
2: Guess That Sound is proudly sponsored by Wines 2000 Amateur Winders.

0: 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Terry, that even gives you more confidence on...
1: Absolutely. I'm quite a bit worried now when you said that people are not getting it right. And I thought, shucks, was that? It's normally other way around. People get it right, I get it wrong. But
0: so now you're thinking you got it right and they're getting it wrong.
1: For now, but you gave a nice clue now.
0: Yeah.
1: And I'm certain that percentage is going to climb.
0: All right, we'll see what happens.
1: I'll stick with my answer, regardless.
0: Okay, cool stuff. All right. Daar sê, die antwoord is hier vir my deur op die WhatsApp nommer, asseblief op 062-344-5545.
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0: Alright, daar sê, dit is Bruce Springsteen vir julle met Hungry Heart. Tyd om oor te gaan na die antwoorde toe, ons gaan gou 'n bietjie kyk wat julle vir my gegee het. Terry, I'll be going to get your answer first up today.
1: Okay.
0: Because seeing you so, you know what? No, I'm not going to.
1: Oh, okay. It's fine.
0: Yeah,
1: it's
0: because you were way too confident and...
1: Okay, yeah, it's true.
0: And just now somebody else changes their answer because they think, oh no, Terry's got to be right, I'm wrong, so I'm going to delete my message.
1: And I might change my answer based on what the answers come through then.
0: Yeah.
1: No, I won't. I'll stick to my original answer, whatever the outcome.
0: All right, okay.
1: Let's go for it.
0: All right, let's have a listen. Because Elise sent us a voice note. Jy het vir ons twee gestuur, Elise. 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
0: 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I hope I said that right. N-O-K-I. Eh? 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How do you pronounce it? Nocky, is it?
1: Nocky.
0: Nocky, is it?
1: N-O-K-I.
0: K-I, yeah.
1: Nocky. Yeah. I would say Nokia.
0: Well, there you go. First time for everything. Never heard of that name before. Nokia. Maybe it's just obviously an abbreviation. Maybe it's something else. Yeah. Okay, Stephen.
3: Marag, Jimmy and Span. Stephen van Sasseburg. I think for me, this is an auto teller's knoppies. Auto teller, bank teller, what do you call it? I don't know it. So, knoppies, when you druk om geld te trek, is waar it comes, that you don't get rijk word. Right. Lekker dag, tjers.
0: En daar sê jy dit dan Steven A. van Sasselburg. 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Dankie vir jou. 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
4: Oor, dis dan wat gebeur as jy nie jou sitplek belt aan sit nie, dan klink het ook so.
0: Okay. All right, so there we go. She had to do it to actually and record the sound, you know. Well, the sound was there regardless, but there we go. Riet, dankie vir daai ene. Waardeer dit. ATM machine, Bernadette's answer, ATM machine. Luini, Terry, thinking of it, maybe I should have gone with your answer first up. Hey?
1: What do you say, sir?
0: I said, I should have gone with your answer first up. Because I can already see the question marks are coming back. All right, anyway. Luini, kom ons luister gou, wat sê jy?
5: Dit is 'n Tulse scanner wat produkte in of uit scan.
0: Okay, so, okay, Luini, so jy gaan met, okay, ja, ek sien nou wat jy, all right, daar sê, dankie vir jou. A scanner by check, by a plek. amper. Wie is dit? Dit is Antoinette. Ja, sy sê dit is weer eens 'n scanner as jy kruideniersware koop. 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Baie dankie vir jou. Dan het ons ook hier so heart rate monitor, Cherie. Okay, so there we go. Cherie, that's your answer. Heart rate monitor. Thank you very much. Clarice, jy sê microgolf oon se knoppies daai. Thank you for you. Gloria, sounds like a barcode scanner. Barcode scanner, Gloria. Thank you so much. Then, Koosie, jy het ook vir my gesê, instel van 'n alarm of 'n horlosie. Thank you for you. Hy daar, opstaan tyd met radio klok alarm, sê Christo vir ons hier. So, baie dankie vir jou. 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Okay, great stuff. 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Okay, daar is hy, great stuff. Terry, of course, that's a sound you and I will never know. Or at least not often.
1: Not often, no, not
0: we
1: at all.
0: We just do it once a month and then, you know, that's it.
1: Yeah. Maximum twice a month.
0: Well, yes, but that's only in December, maybe if you get a bit of a bonus.
1: That's being over-optimistic.
0: Yeah, very optimistic. Okay, daar sê, dan het ons ook hier so magte, Hallie. Dit klink soos wat 'n kode intik in sy alarmsysteem om te aktiveer. Okay, alright, so ons is nou by die alarm, daar sê, dankie. Nico, kom ons hoor.
6: Dit is die microgolf wat gestel word, Nico.
0: Ok, microgolf wat gestel word. Nou toe, daar sê. So, ok, Terry, we haven't got your answer yet. Let's get your answer.
1: Was dat speak now?
0: Yes.
1: Oh, you know, there's so many possible answers here. I mean,
0: as you heard.
1: As I've heard, yeah. And there's three or four people who said, which is what I was going to say. It sounds like scanning of the products at the checkout at the supermarket or something.
0: Mm-hmm.
1: So with the barcode story and everything else. Which, that's why I said earlier on, I don't want to hear it too often. Because the more times I hear it, the higher the bill becomes.
0: Yeah.
1: So that's what I'm going with. The scanner at the checkout tools.
0: Okay, at a supermarket or one of these
1: chains. Yeah, one of those things,
0: yeah. Oh, so it's going to be 3 out of 3. So
1: 0 out of 3. I got it wrong yesterday and Monday, wasn't it?
0: Yeah. And today?
1: Oh, my goodness. 0 out of 3. Well, at least it's a figure. It's 0.
0: Well, it's not really a figure, is it?
1: I don't know.
0: It's nothing. Well, at least you got one right, Terry. So well done. It is.
1: Is it that?
0: Yeah.
1: Oh, wow.
0: It is the scanning of produce, so the scanning of kredeniesware, as jy dit by 'n winkel is, en hulle scan het so deur. 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En dit is wat het is.
1: Ja, when I hear more than 10 times, I break out into a big sweat.
0: I know. So daar sê, ATM, that's a good sound, a good guess as well.
1: Yeah, there's a lot of possible answers, yeah.
0: There is. But the one I was looking for was definitely the scanning. Of products and stuff when you're in a shop and that you lost. Buy it and all that.
1: I've got something right. Wednesday. So tomorrow, definitely nothing to worry about. And we'll see about
0: tomorrow. Tomorrow's your turn, yeah. I'll say, mense, baie dankie vir die saamspeel. Ek waardeer.
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0: There we go. That's such a cool song. Ah, love it. Absolutely love it. It's Fancy For You. Of course, sir, they were early to mid-70s pop group. Yeah, made up of session musicians produced by Mike Hirst. And this was, of course, Flames of Love. Cool, cool song. Love it. All right, Afrikaanse nuus om 4 is volgende aan die beurt en dan het ons ook 'n bietjie sport wat op pad is, maar kom ons gaan kyk net gou eers vanaand of daar enige probleme op ons paaie is heidaglik.
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There we go. That's Cammy Barnes for you with Let Me Down. Right, time to get stuck into the birthdays now of the artists. Let's see who's celebrating their birthday on this day, which is the 9th of the 9th. Yes, the 9th of September. All right, starting off in 1977, Stuart Price. He was, of course, born on this day, old Stuart Price. British electronic musician, songwriter and producer. He worked with artists like Madonna, also The Killers, and, well, a whole bunch of others as well, Gwen Stefani, Seal, and so forth. So there we go. And then also on this day, 1952, Phil Palmer was born, British guitarist who toured, recorded, and worked with numerous artists, among others Eric Clapton, Dire Straits, Iggy Pop, Bob Dylan, George Michael, and of course he appeared on over 500 albums he did. Wow. Dave Stewart was born on this day, 1952, on the guitars. He was also a songwriter and producer, and had he was a member of Long Dancer and then The Tourists. And then also John McPhee, he was born on this day, 1950, American singer, songwriter, guitarist, and record producer, and multi-instrumentalist. With the Doobie Brothers, of course, they had the big, big hits, 1979, a song called What a Fool Believes. And then also 1993, Long Train Running was another big one of these. But today, it is also the birthday of Michael Bublé. There we go, Michael Bublé, born on this day, 1975, Canadian singer, songwriter and actor, Michael Bublé. Found a worldwide audience with his 2005 album It's Time and the 2007 album Call Me Irresponsible, which reached number one in the Canadian, UK and US album charts. Also sold over 75 million records worldwide and won numerous awards, including 5 Grammy Awards and 15 Juno Awards. So there we go. Happy birthday, Michael Bublé. Here he is with a song called Higher.

0: And there we go, nothing but the hits right here on 90.6 In Sync. And it's gonna be me. All right, we got jou weer is volgende aan die beurt. Ons het ook jou Afrikaanse nuus hooftrekke, so ook jou finansiële nuus. En net aan die ander kant van dit is het natuurlijk weer tyd vir Ken Jy Musiek. Now your music on the way straight after that. But right now, let's go check out the weather.
1: No matter the weather, hot, wet or cloudy, Midas brings you this weather report. Midas, for the love of cars.
0: Nou ja, daar sê, kom ons spring sommer in, môre se temperatuur, en is nou môre donderdag, die 10de September, 8 jou minimum op, na maximum 24 grade Celsius, heerlike sonskyn dag vir môre, so ook vir eerskomende vrydag, met 'n maximum temperatuur 26, en dan ook 26 vir saterdag, en dan sien ek eerskomende sondag, sit ons weer met 'n maximum temperatuur van 27 grade Celsius.
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7: Geniet die dag met kleur, pret, lach en omgee op 24 September ten bate van 90.6 FM se Open Hands project by die veiling in Sasselburg. 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
12: 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Die Hang Seng staan op 25,255 punte, 'n 0,24% afname. 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En dit was jou middag finansiële verslag.
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0: En daar sê, dit is nou weer tyd vir Ken Jy Musiek, Know Your Music right here on 90.6. So, for those who don't know how this works, of course, I just play you a piece of a song and you tell me what the name of that song is. That's how it works. It's as simple as that. Well, I say simple. I just wonder how many of you are going to get this one today. So I want you to have a listen and tell me if the song sounds familiar in any way for you. So here we go. Have a listen and tell me what the name of this song is. Have a listen. Here we go. Okay. Let's try that one again. Here we go. This is the song. Have a listen. Tell me what the name is. All right, we'll get back with that song. All right, obviously that song does not want to play along, so what we're going to have to do, we're going to have to play another song, and we'll be back, of course, with that song. Just give us a second, we'll be with you now.
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0: great big heel up. 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Hoeveel van julle gaan het recht kry? 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Let me just give you a touch of their bio. Of course, an American rock band that was formed in San Francisco in 1989. Their lineup comprises of Lindy Perry, Krista Hillhouse, Dawn Richardson, and Roger Rucha. Founding members Sean Hall and Wanda Day were previously in the band as well. Started in 1989, hailing out of, as you heard, San Francisco, and they had a bunch of songs, of course, that they gave us. Among others, Spaceman, Dear Mr. President, also Superfly, and a bunch of others as well. But, of course, I just want to know what the name of that song is. So what is the name of that song? Let's see how many you're going to get this. And it's not the Sound of Silence. Thank you so much for all those sarcastic answers that came through. Ek waardeer dit hoor. Maar nee, dit was nie daai ene nie. 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
1: Hi, Zander Champagne hier. Luister elke maandag aand saam met my na die SA Top 20. Dis wanneer ons die beste 20 liedjies in die Suid-Afrikaanse musiekbedryf aftel, van nummer 20 tot by nummer 1. Onthou, luister saam my Zander Champagne maandag aand 8 tot 10 na die SA Top 20. Hierdie was laas week se top 3.
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0: And there we go. That's Rebecca Black and Michael, the name of that song. Okay. Time to go over to the answers. 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
1: 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And I said, hey, hey, hey, hey, hey, hey, hey, what's going on? 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
0: 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Four Non-Blondes, What's Up, or What's Going On? Dis Lillian van Sail van Valpark se antwoord daai. Of What's Up, or What's Going On? So daar is hy. Daar is hy. 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Dankie vir jou antwoord. Ursula, you also went with Four Non-Blondes. And of course, in that mix, you had Nelsonia there as well. So there we go. All right. Okay, there we go. Donald also ook hierso een gekry. 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Dis Four Non-Blondes en What's Up. 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Four Non-Blondes, thank you very much. Cornelius, what's up? Four Non-Blondes. 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
2: Hi, Jimmy. 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And I say, hey, well, I think it's and then I'm going to myself embarrass. 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
0: Hey, tochie. 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What's up? 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
3: Hallo, Jimmy. What's up? Die liedjie wat jy speel vir ons is Four Non-Blondes, What's Up. Very nice song, Jimmy. 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
0: Daar sê hulle net bye bye, dankie. Yeah, it almost sounded like she said very nice. Yeah, but she actually said very nice. But I just thought I was wrong. Okay, Marian, kom ons hoor gou 'n bietjie, wat sê jy?
4: What's up? Ek dink dis What's up? Ek dink ja, Non-Four Blondes. 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
0: Non-Four Blondes. Okay, of Four Non-Blondes, nee? Of All right, there we go. Okay, Nico, kom ons stop by jou.
5: Four Non-Blondes, and I get real high. What's going on, Nico?
0: Okay, so jy sê ook, what's going on? Nou ja, daar sê, mense, bye bye, dankie vir die antwoorde. Dit was natuurlijk Four Non-Blondes gewees, en die naam van die liedjie was gewees, What's Up. Dit is die naam van die liedjie, What's Up, van 1993. Lekker nommerkie daai, hy gaan nou draai.
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0: En daar sê Phone on Blondes, what's up? Die naam van die liekie, 1993. Alright, your English news at 5 and sport is coming up next, followed by your Power Half Hour, brought to you with the compliments. And that is, of course, of Middelveld Groothandelaars. Uninterrupted music all the way through until 5:30.
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0: In your top stories this hour, impeachment committee to oppose legal challenges, Steve Biko inquest temporarily halted, and Marius van der Merwe murder accused allegedly used cell phone in custody. I'm Dane Bysheim. Good day. Parliament's impeachment committee will oppose two legal challenges against its decision to rescind the recommendation of advocate Thandazani Madonsela as evidence leader. 19 members voted in favour of opposing the applications brought by the EFF and the African Legal Professionals Association. The EFF wants the Western Cape High Court to declare the committee's decision unlawful and set it aside. President Cyril Ramaphosa previously raised concerns about Madonsela's appointment, citing two potential conflicts of interest. The committee's chairperson, Makashule Ghana, says Parliament's legal representatives will now prepare the necessary court papers and notices.
1: On behalf of the committee, I will ensure that the papers and all notices relating to opposing these two applications are submitted to court, and we will argue opposing in opposition to the two applications, one by the EFF and the other one by the African Legal Professionals Association.
0: The reopened inquest into the death of late Black Consciousness Movement leader Steve Biko has been temporarily halted. Biko's family asked the Eastern Cape High Court to suspend the inquest, saying they need more time to prepare their case. The family says hundreds of documents still need to be reviewed. They added that some documents have to be translated from Afrikaans before the inquest can move forward in a meaningful way. Biko died in 1977 after sustaining severe injuries while in police custody. A former police special task force member accused of killing a Madlanga Commission witness allegedly had access to a cell phone while in custody. Matepandile Soteni, who faces 16 charges, including the murder of Marius van der Merwe, returned to the Brakpan Magistrate Court in Gauteng today. The state alleges Soteni used the cell phone to communicate with people outside the correctional facility about the murder case. It says investigators searched the facility and found three cell phones, with one allegedly linked directly to Soteni. The court has postponed the case to November 2nd for further investigation. The Western Cape Department of Education has invested 44 million rand to help matric learners to prepare for the end-of-year examinations. The investment in the Matric School Holiday Program will ensure that the learners have access to additional teaching, revision and examination preparation. The province has 71,289 full-time national senior certificate candidates who will write the examinations. The Democratic Alliance's Peter Johnson says the learners must make use of the support they receive. Green energy company Zero Carbon Charge commemorated World Electric Vehicle Day today by launching a data collection initiative on electric vehicles. The initiative will collect data from electric vehicles that travel on the N3 highway between Johannesburg and Durban. This year's World Electric Vehicle Day is focusing on decreasing the cost of motoring. Charge co-founder Hubert Roux says the data collection test will provide reliable information on the performance of electric vehicles.
2: What we want to establish through the Charge N3 test is a single source of reliable, real-world information on how electric vehicles actually perform in South African conditions, a single source of truth. Ultimately, we want consumers and fleet operators to be able to compare apples with apples when choosing an electric vehicle rather than relying only on manufacturer specifications. And because the information is crowdsourced from real vehicles and real drivers, the data will become more meaningful as more people participate, creating a practical and impartial South African benchmark over time.
0: In international news, the CEO of UK-based chip designer Arm Holdings, René Haas, says he believes artificial intelligence will help cure cancer within our lifetime. Haas says modelling how cancer affects DNA is currently too complex, but increasingly sophisticated computers could eventually solve the problem. He also predicts widespread use of humanoid robots within 5 years, while warning that a shortage of chips is slowing AI and data center expansion. Haas says he does not expect large-scale chip manufacturing to return to the UK. That's all for this bulletin. Team Vol is turning.

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2: Welcome to your afternoon sport. The UEFA Champions League returns with several headline fixtures, including Barcelona against Feyenoord, Paris versus Slovan Bratislava, Liverpool hosting Atletico Madrid, Sporting facing Galatasaray, and Napoli taking on Arsenal. Paris begin their title defence, aiming for a third straight crown, and Liverpool will look to continue their strong record against Spanish opposition. Arsenal travel to Napoli after reaching last season's final, while Stuttgart and Sporting will also look to use home advantage against the Viking and Galatasaray, respectively. South African interest centres on former Kaizer Chiefs defender Aidan McCarthy, who could make his Champions League debut for Sabah against Manchester United at Old Trafford. 19-year-old Vlahov Ruben Groenewald has been called into the Vodacom Bulls United Rugby Championship squad for Friday's pre-season friendly against the DHL Stormers at Forest Street Stadium in Paarl. The teenager says the intensity and speed of training in Stellenbosch have shown him the demands of senior rugby, particularly the need to identify space quickly and make decisions under pressure. Groenewald, who followed his father and former Bull scrum half Koenraad by becoming a lifelong supporter of the club, says representing the Bulls is an incredible privilege and opportunity to learn from experienced players such as Kerwin Bosch and Harold Forster. Having impressed at Afrikaanse Hoërseun School, SA Schools and Craven Week level, he is focused on developing his game, staying humble and making the most of the opportunity to face some of the world's leading players in the United Rugby Championship. And the Sunshine Tour will return to Euphoria Golf and Lifestyle Estate from October 1 to 4 for the 8th Limpopo Championship, with a 2.5 million rand prize purse and 9 of the current top 10 on the Courier Guy Order of Merit expected to compete. Defending champion Pieter Moelman will aim to become only the second player to successfully defend the title, following JC Ritchie's back-to-back victories in 2019 and 2020. The tournament is also being highlighted as an important sport tourism event for Limpopo, supporting economic development while showcasing the province's cultural diversity and natural beauty to a wider audience. And with that, the end of your afternoon sport.
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You're part of the family. I got my head out this sunroof. I'm blasting my favorite tune. Where the music does the talking. You're just like my favorite song going round and round my head. Like my favorite song going round and round my head. 90.6 FM.

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3: In your top stories this hour, impeachment committee to oppose legal challenges, Steve Biko inquest temporarily halted, and Marius van der Merwe murder accused allegedly used cell phone in custody. I'm Dane Bysheim. 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
6: In your afternoon financial report, the Federation of Unions of South Africa, FEDUSA, has called on the government to increase the minimum wage. The Federation has made a submission to the National Minimum Wage Commission to increase the wage to at least 33 rand per hour. The new minimum wage will come into effect from March next year. FEDUSA's Deputy Secretary General, Ashley Benjamin, says the minimum wage is not enough. The South African Federation of Trade Unions, SAFTU, has warned that the economy's 0.2% contraction in the second quarter could lead to more job losses. SAFTU says the decline reflects deeper structural problems, including weak investment, unemployment and declining industrial capacity. Mining contracted by 3%, manufacturing by 1.8%, while trade, catering and accommodation fell by 1.9%. The Federation has criticised Operation Vulindlela and government's economic policies, calling for increased public investment, reindustrialization, job creation, and an end to austerity. South Africa's agricultural sector experienced growth during the first and second quarters of this financial year. According to Statistics South Africa, there was a 0.3% growth in agriculture during this quarter. The growth followed increased activity in horticultural products and field crops. Fishing and forestry also experienced growth during this period. On the JSE today, the All Shares down 1.32% on 115,913 points, and the Top 40 stands on 108,517 points, a 1.38% decrease. Currencies, the dollar is trading at 16 Rand 5 and the euro at 18 Rand 67. One British pound costs 21 Rand 73. One Bitcoin is trading at $78,924.82. Commodities. Gold is up 0.98% and stands at $4,398.48 a fine ounce. Platinum is trading at $1,860 a fine ounce, a 2.11% increase. And Brent crude oil is quoted at $100.52 a barrel, which is a 1.22% increase. And finally, world markets. Dow Jones Industrial 1.18% down at 52,786 points. The Hang Seng stands on 25,255 points, down by 0.24%. And the Nikkei is 1.29% down on 65,148 points. And that was your afternoon financial report.
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0: And there we go, 90.6. It is Dire Straits and Twisting by the Pool. All right, don't forget the Nelsonia restaurant is, well, it's up and running at the moment. Next week, by the way, we're going to be giving away those 500 Rand meal vouchers with the compliments, of course, of A Taste of Portugal. And that's Nelsonia restaurant. Authentic Portuguese flavours in Meyerton. You'll find them at plot 255 Ronald Road in Nelsonia. And yes, so if you do want to win one of those 500 Rand meal vouchers, all you got to do is just WhatsApp the word Nelsonia, that's Nelsoni, and then also your name, and you send it off to our WhatsApp number on 062-344-5545. Nelsonia 234-5545. And then, of course, as of next week, we will be announcing a winner a day. Those are five that we'll be giving away for each day, of course, from Monday through to Friday next week. So it's good food, good company, great memories always. Nelsonia Restaurant, authentic Portuguese flavours in Meyerton. And even if you don't win, just go and taste that lovely Portuguese food. So there we go. 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

0: En daar sê hy, dis Brendan Piper met Op Jou Spoor. 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

0: In your top stories this hour, impeachment committee to oppose legal challenges, Steve Biko inquest temporarily halted, and Marius van der Merwe murder accused allegedly used cell phone in custody. I'm Dane Bysheim. Good day. Parliament's impeachment committee will oppose two legal challenges against its decision to rescind the recommendation of advocate Thandazani Madonsela as evidence leader. 19 members voted in favour of opposing the applications brought by the EFF and the African Legal Professionals Association. The EFF wants the Western Cape High Court to declare the committee's decision unlawful and set it aside. President Cyril Ramaphosa previously raised concerns about Madonsela's appointment, citing two potential conflicts of interest. The committee's chairperson, Makashule Ghana, says Parliament's legal representatives will now prepare the necessary court papers and notices.
1: On behalf of the committee, I will ensure that the papers and all notices relating to

0: Legal Professionals Association.
1: The reopened inquest into the death of late Black Consciousness Movement leader Steve Biko has been temporarily halted. Biko's family asked the Eastern Cape High Court to suspend the inquest, saying they need more time to prepare their case. The family says hundreds of documents still need to be reviewed. They added that some documents have to be translated from Afrikaans before the inquest can move forward in a meaningful way. Biko died in 1977 after sustaining severe injuries while in police custody. A former police special task force member accused of killing a Madlanga Commission witness allegedly had access to a cell phone while in custody. Matepandile Soteni, who faces 16 charges, including the murder of Marius van der Merwe, returned to the Brakpan Magistrate Court in Gauteng today. The state alleges Soteni used the cell phone to communicate with people outside the correctional facility about the murder case. It says investigators searched the facility and found three cell phones, with one allegedly linked directly to Soteni. The court has postponed the case to November 2nd for further investigation. The Western Cape Department of Education has invested 44 million rand to help matric learners to prepare for the end-of-year examinations. The investment in the matric school holiday program will ensure that the learners have access to additional teaching, revision and examination preparation. The province has 71,289 full-time national senior certificate candidates who will write the examinations. The Democratic Alliance's Peter Johnson says the learners must make use of the support they receive. Green energy company Zero Carbon Charge commemorated World Electric Vehicle Day today by launching a data collection initiative on electric vehicles. The initiative will collect data from electric vehicles that travel on the N3 highway between Johannesburg and Durban. This year's World Electric Vehicle Day is focusing on decreasing the cost of motoring. Charge co-founder Hubert Roux says the data collection test will provide reliable information on the performance of electric vehicles.
2: What we want to establish through the Charge N3 test is a single source of reliable, real-world information on how electric vehicles actually perform in South African conditions, a single source of truth. Ultimately, we want consumers and fleet operators to be able to compare apples with apples when choosing an electric vehicle rather than relying only on manufacturer specification. And because the information is crowdsourced from real vehicles and real drivers, the data will become more meaningful as more people participate, creating a practical and impartial South African benchmark over time.
1: In international news, the CEO of UK-based chip designer Arm Holdings, René Haas, says he believes artificial intelligence will help cure cancer within our lifetime. Haas says modeling how cancer affects DNA is currently too complex, but increasingly sophisticated computers could eventually solve the problem. He also predicts widespread use of humanoid robots within 5 years, while warning that a shortage of chips is slowing AI and data center expansion. Haas says he does not expect large-scale chip manufacturing to return to the UK. That's all for this bulletin.
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4: Aficionados and stadium symphony enthusiasts, welcome to the pinnacle of sports commentary. This is Talking Points. Prepare yourself for an adventure through the unpredictable world of sports, where every try is a triumph, every wicket is a saga, and the only thing higher than the stumps is our excitement. From the bone-crushing tackles to the elegant cover drives, we've got it all. And we're about to deliver it to you with the passion of a sold-out stadium. Your host, the Spin Wizard of Sports Banter, and the Sultan of Sixes, ready to take you on a thrilling ride through the latest, the greatest, and the downright extraordinary world of sports. Strap in, sports enthusiasts, because we're about to embark on a journey where every match is a drama, every player is a hero, and every interview is a potential highlight reel. It's not just a show. It's a front row ticket to the most awe-inspiring, heart-stopping, and downright amusing moments in the global sports arena. So grab your lucky jersey, your cricket bat, and settle in for a sports spectacle that's more thrilling than a last-minute penalty kick. because here at Talking Points, we don't just report on the news, we smash it out of the stadium. Lofty.

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1: 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Thank you for being a sport, joining me, Ed, on the show this evening as we get underway with the latest rugby news. And Springbok coach Rassie Erasmus may have surprised a few people when he named a team for the final game of the Rugby's Greatest Rivalry series that looked remarkably similar to the one that started the first game at Ellis Park. With Damien Willemse returning to fullback after missing the 29-24 win over the All Blacks that put the Boks into an unassailable lead in the series in Soweto last weekend, there are in fact just three differences to the team that will start the game in the final match of the four-game rubber in Baltimore to the side that began in Joburg on 22 August. Cheslin Kolbe, who deputised for Willemse last week, sustained a broken jaw earlier in the game, and Willemse is a straight swap for him, while Ethan Hooker plays on the wing after sitting out the first game. Kurtley Arendse, injured early on in Joburg, is back in the starting side. Grant Williams started at scrum off at Ellis Park and is not featured again after having an off day in the number 9 jersey. And this time it will be Morne van den Berg, who starts at halfback after Kobus Reinach, now on the bench, played there in Cape Town and Soweto. At forward, there is just one swap. Paul de Villiers started the first game due to the absence of skipper Siakulisi, who returned in Cape Town and has been excellent in the two games he has played. With the Boks heading to Australia for a one-off international after Baltimore, the likes of de Villiers and probably Williams, plus, according to Erasmus, the experienced fly-off Andre Pollard and possibly another World Cup winner in lock Franco Moster too, are likely to get game time then as Erasmus resumes his quest to build depth ahead of next year's World Cup in that country. But while there appears to be a perception that the retention of the same basic mix that lost at Ellis Park before recovering with two strong power game-oriented displays in Cape Town and Soweto means that the approach will be route one, meaning forward domination and a strong emphasis on set pieces and devastating mauling, the reality is Erasmus's team is versatile enough to adapt. Indeed, Erasmus was correct when he demurred when it was suggested to him at the team announcement press conference that his team played more expansively in the third test than in the other two. I don't think the first game was that simple, played to a straight conservative forward-based template, said Erasmus. We tried to be physical and then got a bit of tunnel vision, and there were several instances where the All Blacks played fantastically and deserved to win. But there was a lot that went wrong in that game that was just down to us not taking our opportunities. But let's hear more now from the Bok camp as Dion Davids spoke at a press conference about the next match against the All Blacks.
2: I think there's still room for improvement. And from a set-piece perspective, we will continue strive to improve in order to find a better cohesion with our attack and with our defence.
1: In football news now for you, Erling Haaland scored twice as Manchester City began their Champions League campaign with a 2-0 victory at Porto. Haaland was denied a hat-trick by a series of fine saves by Diogo Costa before half-time, but was not to be denied early in the second half as his downward header found the bottom corner. Porto pushed the English giants back for the rest of the second half, but lacked the quality to punish Enzo Maresco's men, despite a series of sloppy errors from the visitors. Haaland showed the difference in class between the sides when he clinically slotted into the bottom corner in stoppage time to become City's third highest goal scorer of all time on 167 goals. Backed by a record £460 million splash on new signings, Maresca has made a positive start to the daunting task of succeeding Pep Guardiola in the City hot seat. But Haaland remains the main man for City and has not shown any sign of a hangover from his World Cup heroics with Norway to net 5 times in his first 4 games of the new campaign. Maresca handed Ayoub Bouadi his first start since his €100 million move from Lille. Remarkably, the teenage Moroccan is still only the third most expensive midfielder City signed in the transfer window after Enzo Fernandez and Elliot Anderson both surpassed the £100 million mark. Buadi and Fernandes impressed in a bright first-half display from City that only lacked a goal thanks to a masterclass by Costa in the Porto goal. So let's hear from the big man Erling Haaland himself, speaking after his impressive performance.
3: Very difficult fight, man against man, and they are a top team. Honestly, impressive, all of them. They play amazing football, so well done to them. As all the pressure, we have to deliver on the biggest stage, and that's what we did today.
1: In more Champions League news, Unai Emery's side have made a dismal start in the Premier League after a turbulent close season marred by the departures of many of the Europa League winning stars. They are goalless in the top flight and have mustered just one shot on target in their first three matches. But Villa's opening game of the league phase in Europe's elite club competition provided a welcome tonic as they won for the first time this term. In torrential rain at the Jan Breydel Stadium, John McGinn put Villa ahead in the early stages with his team's first goal this season. Hugo Fetlesen equalised soon afterwards, but Emiliano Buendia restored the visitors' lead before Nicholas Jackson's first goal for Villa increased their advantage on the stroke of half-time. Nicolo Trissoldi's penalty after the interval set up a tense finale, but Villa held firm. Villa can now turn their focus to securing a first top-flight win against Nottingham Forest this weekend before resuming their Champions League fixtures against Fenerbahce in October. Villa won the Europa League last season to end their 30-year trophy drought, but the team that made history by beating Freiburg in Istanbul has been ripped apart in a matter of months. Morgan Rogers, Ollie Watkins, Yuri Tielemans, Emiliano Martinez, Lucas Digne and Ezri Konsa were all sold in a summer of upheaval. The rebuild, sparked by Villa's need to stay within football's financial regulations, is a major test for Emery, and this was the first sign that he can find a solution. But let's hear what Unai Emery had to say after his team's good win.
4: I am so happy today. So happy, thankful. We know how we are in the way, how the responsibility we have, and I have. The players as well, they have their responsibility.
1: Tennis news now for you, and two-time defending champion Aryna Sabalenka rallied in the final set to beat Linda Noskova on Tuesday and reach a sixth straight US Open semi-final. Sabalenka triumphed 7-6, 7-1, 3-6, 7-6, 10-7 over the 21-year-old Wimbledon champion who went toe-to-toe with the world number one on Arthur Ashe Stadium, where men's defending champion Carlos Alcaraz faced eighth-seeded American Ben Shelton in the last match of the night. "What a battle," Sabalenka told the crowd. "I was pushing myself to the limit, especially in the third set." Sabalenka will face a familiar opponent in the semi-final in Jessica Pegula, a 3-6, 6-4, 6-3 winner over fellow American Emma Navarro. Sabalenka beat Pegula in the 2024 US Open final, still the American's only appearance in a Grand Slam title match, and beat her again last year in the semi-finals. Finally, cricket news for you, and Namibia won the toss and chose to bowl in the first of three one-day internationals against South Africa at the FNB Namibia Cricket Ground in Windhoek on Wednesday. The teams have never met in the 50-over format before. The second match takes place on Friday with a final contest on Sunday. Namibia, an associate nation, and South Africa are two of the hosts, along with Zimbabwe, in next year's one-day international World Cup. Namibia are hoping to qualify for that event, while given South Africa's largely second-string team in the series, this is the start of the Proteas exploration into what a World Cup squad will eventually look like. And that wraps up your latest sport news on Talking Points.
0: We've got more stats than a cricket scorecard and more laughter than a dressing room on a victory lap. Stick around for the perfect blend of information and entertainment. It's the only way we know how to play the game.

0: And now, sports enthusiasts, fasten your seatbelts because it's time for the Ball Box, the segment where we unpack the highs, the lows, and the downright unbelievable moments in the world of sports. It's not just commentary, it's a journey into the heart of the game, and we promise to handle each ball with the care of a seasoned bowler and the excitement of a hat-trick celebration.
1: 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Every Friday during September, one lucky cash winner will be announced on Another Cup of Coffee with Isabel on 90.6 FM Stereo. 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But let's move on over now to your latest results. We get underway with rugby. And on Sunday, the Toyota Cheetahs lost to the Airlink Pumas in the first of two semi-finals. Airlink Pumas 27, Toyota Cheetahs 24. The other semi-final saw the Suzuki Griquas defeat the Lions by 52 points to 12. On Saturday, Argentina played Australia, and it was a 28-all stalemate there. The Springboks defeated New Zealand in the third greatest rivalry series match from FNB Stadium, 29 points to 24. So let's hear now from the Springboks camp as Cameron Harnekom spoke after the win.
2: It was proper. It was an intense game. I mean, the atmosphere was crazy. Just looking up in the crowd when we were singing the anthem, seeing all the South African supporters here. Yeah, it was surreal, and it was a proper battle out there.
1: We can also hear from the All Blacks, Damien McKenzie, speaking after the loss.
3: I guess for us, our learning is stacking more moments, more better moments on top of each other, and a couple of times where we couldn't quite win, the momentum swings and the South African boys did. Those are the moments we'd, you know, if we can grab those and build on them, we'll grab a couple more points in
1: the world. The curtain raiser to the Box All Blacks test was a match between South Africa women and New Zealand women. We lost, unfortunately, by 20 points to 52. Let's hear from the Springbok woman camp speaking after their loss.
4: Firstly, we came in here to give them a proper physical encounter. And we can just be proud of how the girls put in a proper effort for us, especially around set piece, how they wanted to dominate in those areas. There were definitely moments where we could have been better, could have executed what we wanted to execute better, but still happy.
1: Now over to cricket results, and on Sunday, England women defeated Ireland women in their third one-day international by 114 runs. There was no result between South Africa and Bangladesh A. Then South Africa beat Zimbabwe in the Namibia T20 Tri-Series final by 48 runs. On Friday, Namibia played South Africa men, and South Africa won it by 11 runs. Let's get into your latest football results now, and we get underway with last night's Champions League. Real Madrid beat Inter Milan by 2-1, which means we can hear some reaction from Real Madrid's coach, the special one, Jose Mourinho, after the win.
5: It's not like the first or the second or the third match are crucial. They are not. But if you can start like we did with 3 points against one of the top teams, one of the top seeds, then it's a good start.
1: Real Betis beat LOSC Lille by 3-2. And Manchester City defeated FC Porto 2-0. So let's hear from Manchester City's Enzo Maresca speaking about the win.
6: To come here, it's always difficult. I think between first half and second half, we create enough to deserve to win the game. But again, it's just the first game.
1: Borussia Dortmund beat Villarreal 3-2, and Club Brugge lost 3-2 against Aston Villa. AEK Athens beat LASK by 1-0. In the Caribou Cup, it was Newcastle United that defeated Millwall 1-0. Sunderland beat Hull City 1-0. Leyton Orient lost 3-1 to Bradford City, and Crystal Palace defeated Middlesbrough by 3-0. Bournemouth beat Lincoln City 4-0. But let's go back to the Crystal Palace match as their manager spoke after the victory.
7: Happy with that, and happy with the fact that we made a better second half in the play, because in first half we didn't take too much initiative, and we need I think the first time we played, it was the first goal. And we are able to play like this, and sometimes I don't understand why we do it not too much.
1: On Monday evening, the 7th of September, from La Liga, Elche played Real Sociedad 3-2 to Real Sociedad. Getafe and Celta Vigo drew one goal each. In Italy's Serie A, Udinese 1, Lazio 2, Cagliari 1, Lecce 0. And on Sunday, in Spain's La Liga, Espanyol drew 1-1 to Sevilla. Malaga and Levante drew 0-0. Deportivo Alaves 5, Osasuna 2, with Valencia succumbing 5-0 to Barcelona. In Italy, Juventus drew with AC Milan 1-1. Bologna and Sassuolo drew 2-2. Parma 1, Monza 1, and Frosinone defeating Venezia 3-2. From the Betway Premiership, the Kaizer Chiefs defeated Siwelele by 3-2. And Golden Arrows went down 2-1 against Mamelodi Sundowns. Over to the Premier League now, and Arsenal defeated Chelsea by 2-1. The other Sunday fixture was Everton playing Manchester United. That ended in a 2-2 draw. To golf now, and it was South Africa's Tristan Lawrence that won the Omega European Masters. He beat out Paul Casey in a playoff. His final score, minus 18. Harry Hall was in third spot. The King's Cup for the Sunshine Tour was won by Leon Visser. Vaughan van Deventer and Jacques van Amerva shared second spot. Next up, Formula One. And the Italian Grand Prix was won by an Italian, Kimi Antonelli for Mercedes. His teammate George Russell was in second spot, with Max Verstappen third. Lando Norris fourth, Oscar Piastri fifth, Lewis Hamilton was sixth, with Pierre Gasly in seventh, Arvid Lindblad in eighth, Franco Colapinto in ninth, and Yuki Tsunoda in tenth spot. And now in the latest tennis results for you. From Tuesday evening in the men's singles, Ben Shelton beat Carlos Alcaraz 6-7, 5-7, 6-1, 6-3, 1-6, 7-6, 10-7. So let's hear from the 8th-seeded Ben Shelton after his victory over Alcaraz.
8: For me, it's always about the people in the crowd, whether it's, you know, my coaches and my team over there, all my family and friends over here. With the USA chants until the very end, that's what kept me going, and that's what got me this win tonight.
1: 11th-seeded Francis Tiafoe beat Alex Mitchelson 5-7, 3-6, 7-5, 6-3, 7-6, 10-6. Over to your women's singles quarterfinals, Arina Sabalenka was too strong for Linda Noskova. 7-6, 7-1, 3-6, 7-6, 10-7. So, some feedback now from your world number one, Arina Sabalenka, after her win.
9: Yeah, super happy to get this win, super happy. Yeah, it's tough match, tough battle, thank you guys.
1: Jessica Pegula beat Emma Navarro 3-6, 6-4, 6-3. And that wraps up your latest sporting results on Talking Points.
0: Get ready for a front row seat to sports history, or at least our attempt to capture it with the passion of a diehard fan during a championship match.

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2: 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Fixtures coming your way next. We get underway with the egg-shaped ball. Rugby fixtures coming your way. And on Saturday, the 12th of September. Yeah, I thought we had to wait a week or there would be a bit of a gap. But no, the Springbok men will face the All Blacks men from the M&T Bank Stadium in Baltimore, United States of America, on Saturday evening, 11 o'clock. So let's get some more insight from Dr. Rassie Erasmus as he speaks about facing the All Blacks for the final test.
3: If they win it, it's a draw. If we win it, we win the series. So that's on the line and that's the way we are approaching this week.
2: Then on Saturday, it's the Currie Cup final between Suzuki Griquas and the Airlink Pumas. Kickoff at 3 in the afternoon. Now to the cricket pitch, and the third test between England and Pakistan gets underway from the 9th to the 13th of September at 12 in the afternoon. Wednesday, the 9th of September, South Africa A face Bangladesh A in their second one-day match, 9:30 in the morning. Also at 9:30, Namibia face South Africa for their first one-day international. 10 to 13 September, it's the first-class series, with Mpumalanga Rhinos up against the Tuskers. Limpopo Impalas face Eastern Cape Inyati. Eastern Storm take on the six-gun grill Garden Route Badgers, with the Momentum Multiply Titans facing Hollywood Bets Dolphins. DP World Lions up against Gold Rush Boerland. Flex Brands Knights playing Northwest Dragons. And the WSB Western Province take on the Daffa Bet Warriors. All those matches underway at 10 in the morning. Except for the Mpumalanga Rhinos playing the Tuskers. They kick off at 9 in the morning. Friday, the 11th of September, England Lions take on Sri Lanka men at 7:30. And Zimbabwe women will face South Africa women at 1:30 for their first T20 international. The second one-day international between Namibia and South Africa gets underway at 9:30 on Friday morning. Football fixtures now. Wednesday's UEFA Champions League matches. Barcelona face Feyenoord at 6:45. Stuttgart face Viking. At 9, it's Liverpool up against Atletico Madrid. Napoli taking on the Arsenal. So let's hear now from the Liverpool boss, Andoni Iriola, speaking about facing Atletico Madrid.
4: Also, the first game is against a strong opposition. It's Atletico Madrid, as you said. Simeone is doing an incredible job as a manager. I think to be all the years that he has been achieving every season, no, the goals of the club, I think is remarkable.
2: Let's hear the thoughts now of the Gunners, Arsenal's boss Mikel Arteta, talking about their match against Napoli.
5: I'm really excited. We know what this competition means to all of us, the experience of last year as well. So we need to start with the first game in a really, really tough place, but really excited to start the campaign.
2: Paris Saint-Germain will face SK Slovan Bratislava, and Sporting CP will go up against Galatasaray at 9. Then there's a Betway Premiership fixture between Mamelodi Sundowns and Siwelele from Loftus-Versfeld at 7:30. And Wednesday's Caribou Cup fixture will be between Chelsea and Leeds United at 9 in the evening. Let's hear now from Leeds United manager Daniel Fark speaking about facing Xavi Alonso's Chelsea.
6: We're not the favourite to win the Carabao Cup. We know this also. Yeah, challenging, difficult games. But of course, we travel into London in order to go through in the next round without doing anything stupid.
2: Thursday's Champions League matches will feature Fenerbahce up against AS Roma at 6:45. PSV Eindhoven face Shakhtar Donetsk. Bayern Munich play Bodo Glimt at 9. Como take on RB Leipzig at 9. And then, hey, we're back in the Champions League. Manchester United face Sabah from Old Trafford at 9. And at the same time, Slavia Prague take on Linz. On Friday, there is a Betway Premiership match at 7:30 between Stellenbosch FC and Seke Kuna United. But let's change our focus to golf now. The DP World Tour's Amgen Irish Open runs from the 10th to the 14th of September. The SDT EAS Pearl of Africa for the Sunshine Tour gets underway on the 17th to the 20th of September. Also, the BMW PGA Championship runs at the same time, as does the Baltimore Championship Asheville. 21 to 24 September, the Betway Big Easy Tour 8, and 24 to 28 September, the Rwanda Open. Now in Formula 1, your schedule reads that next up, on the 13th of September, it's time for the Spanish Grand Prix. Also on the 13th of September, MotoGP heads to San Marino, with a race starting at 2 in the afternoon. Now, tennis fixtures from the Arthur Ashe Stadium and the US Open. Your women's singles quarterfinals will see Qinwen Zheng face Alina Rybakina. The other quarterfinal is between Mira Andreeva and Coco Gauff. Your men's singles quarterfinals play starts at 8 p.m. Karen Khachanov faces Alexander Blok, and Alexander Zverev will go up against Botic van der Zaltskulp. And that wraps up your latest sporting fixtures on Talking Points.
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2: 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Farmer silly shot out of the line!
3: Shoots up here, open the Heineken Cup a few years ago. Milipola just bouncing off Jones.
0: Do you need a recap of this? You just want to know this.
4: No, he's not. And there's Max Verstappen right behind Hamilton into the first chicane. Once again, it's wheel to wheel. Hamilton and Verstappen! Oh. And this time Verstappen and Hamilton have crashed out and they are...
0: Did you fall asleep? Well, no worries. Eddie van Straten's got your back. This is Talking Points.
5: 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It's time for us to wrap up the show with your featured sports star on our player profile. And tonight, we feature John McGinn. Born on the 18th October 1994, he's a Scottish footballer who plays as a midfielder for Premier League club Aston Villa, which he captains, and the Scotland national team. Having grown up in a footballing family, McGinn started his career with St Mirren. He won the Scottish League Cup in 2013 with him. During his first season as a first-team player, McGinn moved to Hibernian in 2015, and with them he won the Scottish Cup in 2016 and promotion in 2017. McGinn moved to English football in August 2018, signing for Aston Villa. He scored the winning goal as Villa won the playoff final and promotion to the Premier League in his first season with the club. And he went on to score the first goal in their first season back in the top flight since 2016. McGinn was appointed team captain in July 2022, captaining his team to a UEFA Europa League victory in 2025-2026. McGinn represented Scotland at the under-19 and under-21 levels before making his full international debut in March 2016. He has since represented them at UEFA Euro 2020, Euro 2024, and the 2026 FIFA World Cup. McGinn is currently the country's fifth highest goal scorer and fourth highest capped player. His full name, John McGinn. Date of birth, 18 October 1994, which makes him 31. His place of birth was Glasgow, Scotland. He stands at 1.78 metres tall and his preferred position is midfielder. His current team is Aston Villa, where he plays with the number 7. John McGinn's most famous nickname is Meatball. And Aston Villa signed Meatball McGinn from Hibernian in August 2018 for a reported fee of around £2.75 million. So, let's learn more now from our featured sports star this evening, John McGinn, as he speaks about inspirations, especially around his signature celebration. Have a knockout evening. Thank you for listening. Cheers.
6: What do you think your teammates would say is your best quality?
7: Oh, not my looks.
8: How are we doing?
7: All right.
8: I just noticed I've got a bit of my lunch on my sock there. It's a bit embarrassing.
7: Don't think I'll ever get near that.
6: John, how are you today?
7: Good. Yourself?
6: Yeah, I'm very well, thank you. Can you talk us through your signature celebration? How did that come about?
7: It actually originated from the Euros. And during that spell, my nephew Jack, his eyesight was really poor and he loves his football. Still to this day, wakes up every morning, asks to see the highlights of the game from the night before. And he was a bit down about wearing the goggles, so I said, Jack, I'll make a deal. If you wear the goggles every time I score in the Euros, I'll do the celebration. Did score in the Euros. Should have, but didn't. So I just carried it on. Thankfully, it helps. And hopefully, it can, like I said, raise awareness for a lot of people who have to go through the same thing.
6: Siobhan asked on Twitter, if you're in a crisis, which teammate would you call to help you out?
7: Oh, it depends what crisis, doesn't it? But let me think about this. Diego Carlos, if I'm getting battered. He's in there, isn't he?
6: Do you get a commission for selling match day tickets? We've seen a video of you go viral.
7: Oh, right. No, actually, that wasn't actually planned. Meg, who works at the club, thought it was a good idea to go in and say hello to the staff, so took over a couple of the phone calls, but I quite enjoyed it.
9: Hello, Andrew. It's John from Aston Villa Ticketing Department. Your surname's Emery? That's very random.
10: Yeah.
9: Have you got family in the Basque Country?
7: Someone claimed his surname was Emery. Not sure that was true.
10: I heard that your mum was your coach at school. What was that like playing under her?
7: She was for a bit. It was strange. She used to pick on me a bit. She used to sub me when we were winning to give everyone a chance. But she's got a heart of gold when they change her for the world.
6: And John asked on Twitter, who is your GOAT?
7: Henrik Larsson.
6: Is that why you wear the number 7?
7: Yeah, nah, that's the reason. Always loved number 7 growing up. Always had Larsson 7 on the back of my top. So I don't play like him, but just like having number 7.
6: Nick Frost asks, what's your favourite cheese?
11: Jeez, how random's that?
7: It's got to be mozzarella. Everybody loves a mozzarella stick. I don't like a cheese board. That's controversial, but I don't. I'll just take the wine, not the cheese.
6: Your brothers are professionals as well, aren't they?
7: Aye, Stephen's still playing with Falkirk. They're top of Scottish League One at the minute. Paul's at Motherwell, so both a huge part of me learning to be a footballer and growing up. And can't forget my twin sister. She gets forgotten about a lot of the time, but she's moved to London for work, and it's good to spend a lot more time with her now.
6: You played against Stephen when he played for St Mirren, and you were at Hibs.
7: Aye, they won. I was actually speaking to Neil Lennon last week about this, when he came into my face and said, you're not the best player in the league, you're not even the best player in your own house. A lot angrier than that, but it was strange. I never liked playing against my brothers. They're obviously people you want to see doing well, so when you're up against them, it's a really odd experience.
6: What's the best nickname you've been given as a player?
7: Oh, Meatball probably. It originates from the St Mirren youth team. A player called Frankie Owens, who was a phenomenal player. He decided to call me Meatball. It was just because I had the two all over. My head's dead round and big. And he said, you just remind me of a Meatball. So ever since, in Scotland, I'm Meatball.
6: What is your favourite Villa goal that you've scored?
7: It's a toss-up. I have to choose two. The home goal against Sheffield Wednesday. That was just a goal I'll never ever score again. And the playoff final goal against Derby. Obviously, it meaning so much to the club to get promotion, so much pressure on us that day, and just a goal I'll never forget.
6: What do you like to do in your spare time to relax?
7: Used to play a lot of PlayStation, FIFA and COD, now it's the odd time.
6: What's your KD ratio?
7: Oh, when I was younger, it was obviously over one, but I'm poor now.
6: What are you up to this evening?
7: Oh, it's so random. It's a Thursday, there's no football on. I'll probably watch telly. Kim. It's a sort of documentary season on Irish gangsters. I'm enjoying it.
6: Lovely. Thanks very much.
7: Thank you.
6: Cheers.
7: Thank you. Can I get rid of that cough, man?

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5: Baanbrekers, waar jou musiek tel. Een Saturday, een Saturday. 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
1: Geniet die dag met kleur, pret, lach en omgee op 24 September ten bate van 90.6 FM se Open Hands project by die veiling in Sasselburg. 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

0: Calvin Harris, This Is What You Came For. 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
0: Dit is heidiglik 13 grade hier in Van der Bijl Park. 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

0: Bad Habits van Ed Sheeran net hier op die Walstreffersstasie 90.6 en 906 TV van die ateljee tot op jou skerm. 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Op 12 September bied Lewenslig en Credo aan 'n gesinstee by die met die tema 'n oomblik in tyd. 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
0: 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Kom ons kyk gou daarna. Company in the Vaal area is looking for a female Afrikaans-speaking junior administrator and sales or sales and stock assistant, aged between 20 and 30 years, must be detail-oriented, a quick learner, and reside in Vanderbijl Park. A minimum code 8 driver's license is required, as well as knowledge of pastel. 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Send your CV to pathesk@iafrica.com. The closing date for this one is 13 September 2026. 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